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3: Your K101 weather forecast. Slight chances for storms this evening through the overnight. Scattered severe storms are possible. We'll see lows around 74. Sunny tomorrow. There is a slight chance for afternoon and evening storms. Highs near 97. Lows around 73 tomorrow night. Sunshine Saturday, Sunday, and Monday. A slight chance for storms on Saturday. Highs will be in the lower to mid-90s. We've got you covered on K101 and K101online.com.

0: ABC News, I'm Dave Packer. The U.S. says dozens of Iranian drones and missiles have been intercepted in Kuwait and Bahrain, home to several American bases. This after American forces launched a second night of attacks on Iranian targets. An investigation underway in Argentina where officials say a 22-year-old pilot was forced to land solo when her instructor jumped from the plane mid-flight, plunging to his death.
1: That student, still in shock after landing, saying she initially thought her instructor was joking. The federal prosecutor's office is investigating.
0: ABC's Victor Oquendo, if you or someone you know is struggling with mental health issues or thoughts of suicide, call or text the National Lifeline at 988. Maine Democratic Senate candidate Graham Platner says that Monday's the day he's going to drop out of the race following a new allegation of sexual assault, which he denies. No injuries reported after an Air Canada flight went off the runway and onto a grassy area next to it, coming to landing Montreal this afternoon. This is ABC News. Protests in Houston after a father of three was shot and killed by ICE agents driving to work. Family members say Lorenzo Salgado Araujo had been in the U.S. for more than three decades. Homeland Security officials have not provided evidence for their claim that they shot Araujo in self-defense. ABC's John Quinones has more.
2: I'm standing on the corner of Canal Street here on the east side of Houston, where there was a big protest here last night, hundreds of people. And then now there's a growing, it's the site of a growing memorial for the victim of the shooting, the father of three, immigrant from Mexico who's been here with his three sons, three American-born sons, college students, college graduates, in fact, for more than almost 35 years.
0: Aviation pioneer Wally Funk, the oldest woman to launch into space, died Wednesday at her home in Grapevine, Texas. Funk was 87. Dave Packer, ABC News.
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2: Your K101 weather forecast. Slight chances for storms this evening through the overnight. Scattered severe storms are possible. We'll see lows around 74. Sunny tomorrow. There is a slight chance for afternoon and evening storms. Highs near 97. Lows around 73 tomorrow night. Sunshine Saturday, Sunday, and Monday. A slight chance for storms on Saturday. Highs will be in the lower to mid-90s. We've got you covered on K101 and K101online.com.

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101 weather. Slight chances of storms through tonight. Scattered severe storms are possible. We see lows around 74. Tomorrow, sunny. Afternoon, evening storms possible with highs near 97. We've got you covered on K101.

0: ABC News, I'm Dave Packer. Less than a month after a ceasefire deal was announced, the U.S. and Iran are once again exchanging missiles. ABC's Martha Raddatz.
1: Iran tightening its grip on the Strait of Hormuz. That's causing the cost of oil to rise, and here at home, gas prices, which had started to fall during the ceasefire, now ticking back up to $3.83 a gallon.
0: Despite the attacks, a U.S. official says the U.S. and Iran continue to engage in technical negotiations on nuclear issues. Former U.S. Olympian David Hearn pleading not guilty to a felony charge, alleging he damaged the Lincoln Memorial reflecting pool. Prosecutors allege Hearn pulled up the liner of the pool, damaging 2 square feet of the bottom.

0: His lawyers say he's being singled out because of the failings of President Trump's reflecting pool renovations. A source close to Grand Platner privately told staff that he plans to officially file paperwork to withdraw from the main Senate race on Monday. This is ABC News. The Freedom Fuel Network is a private company that owns the 25 gas stations in the Philadelphia area selling discounted gas. A White House official tells ABC News that the administration is not involved and has not provided any funding. ABC's Stephen Portnoy has more.
1: The White House touted the $3.47 per gallon price that's on offer for regular, saying it's a nod to Trump as the 47th president. Now, the Energy Department says the average price of regular in the central Atlantic states is $3.87 a gallon for regular. So you're talking about 40 cents per gallon cheaper, from $3.87 to $3.47. than the regional average.
0: In New York,
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0: Body camera audio revealing police officers responding to a woman climbing the Brooklyn Bridge. Officers stayed with the woman and waited to safely pull her back from the edge. If you or someone you know is struggling with a mental health challenge, confidential help is available on the National Lifeline at 988. Dave Packer, ABC News.
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3: Your K101 weather forecast. Slight chances for storms this evening through the overnight. Scattered severe storms are possible. We'll see lows around 74. Sunny tomorrow. There is a slight chance for afternoon and evening storms. Highs near 97. Lows around 73 tomorrow night. Sunshine Saturday, Sunday, and Monday. A slight chance for storms on Saturday. Highs will be in the lower to mid-90s. We've got you covered on K101 and K101online.com.

101 weather. Slight chances of storms through tonight. Scattered severe storms are possible. We'll see lows around 74. Tomorrow, sunny. Afternoon, evening storms possible with highs near 97. We've got you covered on K101.

0: ABC News, I'm Dave Packard. The U.S. saying dozens of Iranian drones and missiles have been intercepted in the last 24 hours in Kuwait and Bahrain, home to several American bases. Iran's response coming after two nights of American strikes on Iranian targets. An Idaho woman who claimed her toddlers died last year after being vaccinated is facing murder charges, with prosecutors saying it wasn't vaccines that killed the twins, but their own mother. 23-year-old Andrea Shaw is accused of suffocating her twins, Dallas and Tyson, last year after she called 911, claiming she found them dead in a shared bed.
1: Shaw was arrested 5 days after giving birth to a third child. She's not entered a plea, and her lawyer says she's innocent. Now, if convicted in Idaho, she could face life in prison or the death penalty by firing squad.
0: ABC's Melissa Dunn. President Trump's proposed 250-foot triumphal arch received initial approval today from Trump's handpicked National Capital Planning Commission. This is ABC News. Cases of the parasitic infection known as cyclosporiasis have been found in several states. Health experts are sounding the alarm on how to avoid the infection and spot symptoms.
2: Infections caused by a microscopic parasite are increasing across multiple states, according to the CDC. Michigan remains at the center of the cyclosporiasis outbreak, reporting more than 1,200 cases. Ohio health officials report more than 170 cases. The CDC says infection can cause cramping and low-grade fever, along with vomiting and severe diarrhea. The parasite spreads through food or contaminated feces. Health experts say cleaning produce or fruit, along with hand washing, can reduce the risk of infection. Michelle Franzen, ABC News.
0: The National Association of Realtors says that the national median home sales price has reached $440,000. That's a 1.8% jump from June of last year. It's the highest it's been when looking at data going back to 1999. Dave Packer, ABC News.
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12: I like you!

Your K101 weather forecast, slight chances for storms overnight. Could see some scattered severe storms, lows around 74. Sunny tomorrow, slight chances for afternoon and evening storms, highs near 97. Lows around 73 tomorrow night. Sunshine Saturday, Sunday, and Monday. There are slight chances for storms on Saturday. Highs will be in the lower to mid-90s. We've got you covered on K101 and K101.

Hey, 101 weather, slight chances for storms overnight. Could see a severe storm with lows around 74. Sunny tomorrow, slight chances for storms with highs near 97. We've got you covered on K101.

0: ABC News, I'm Dave Packer. A U.S. official says the U.S. and Iran continue to engage in technical negotiations on nuclear issues following 2 days of retaliatory strikes against Iran this week.
1: President Trump insists Iran wants to make a deal, a claim he's repeated throughout this war, now 5 months long.
2: They want to make a deal so badly.
1: But Iran instead firing missiles and explosive drones at U.S. bases in Bahrain and Kuwait, with the U.S. Embassy in Jordan warning all Americans to seek cover. Those strikes intercepted

0: ABC's Martha Raddatz. President Trump pushing Republican leadership to pass his Save America Act and pair it with a huge increase in defense spending. He's now asking for $1.1 trillion for the Department of Defense, an increase of $350 billion. A student pilot in Argentina forced to land a Cessna during a training exercise after her instructor jumped to his death midair. This is ABC News. Senator Mitch McConnell is trending online and on social media, not for something he did, but because no one's seen him in weeks. His office says he remains hospitalized, but conspiracy theories are now circulating. ABC's Jay O'Brien reports.
1: Questions swirling around Senator Mitch McConnell. He was last seen on Capitol Hill 28 days ago, and then he was checked into the hospital on June 14th for an unknown medical condition. The governor of Kentucky sending a letter to McConnell's office demanding answers about his condition. McConnell's staff has said that he's recovering and working on Senate business, but he's been in the hospital for more than 3.5 weeks. Even President Trump said he doesn't know his condition.
0: 2.5 million bottles of prescription eye drops are under recall. Lupin Pharmaceuticals has issued a voluntary recall for its prednisolone acetate 1% drops. The FDA says the recall is due to the potential presence of a foreign substance. The recall impacts 5 to 10 and 15 milliliter bottles. Dave Packer, ABC News.
2: That'll be $84.52.
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9: Covering your country.

Your K101 weather forecast. Slight chances for storms overnight. Could see some scattered severe storms. Lows around 74. Sunny tomorrow. Slight chances for afternoon and evening storms. Highs near 97. Lows around 73 tomorrow night. Sunshine Saturday, Sunday, and Monday. There are slight chances for storms on Saturday. Highs will be in the lower to mid-90s. We've got you covered on K101 and K101Online.com.

K101 weather. Slight chances for storms overnight. Could see a severe storm with lows around 74. Sunny tomorrow, slight chances for storms with highs near 97. You've got you covered on K101.

0: ABC News, I'm Dave Packer. Iran's late supreme leader was laid to rest early Friday morning, months after being killed at the start of the war. His burial marks the end of a week of mourning. Regime support is filling the streets, some of them carrying banners, including one threatening President Trump. No signs overnight of large-scale U.S. airstrikes, but in the previous 2 days, the U.S. military said it struck 170 targets. What was supposed to be a one-day strike for nearly 4,000 nurses at Brigham and Women's Hospital in Boston has turned into a five-day strike after the hospital locked out striking nurses through July 13th. Registered nurse Jim McCarthy.
1: We've been trying to negotiate with them since last week. We've been trying to sit down a few times. We were hoping to do it on Monday. They said, nope, just go walk. We don't care. And then today, strike began.
0: Eight men indicted for their alleged roles in a plan to attack last month's UFC event at the White House. They face murder and terrorism conspiracy charges. This is ABC News.

0: The first so-called Freedom Fuel Network gas station has opened in Philadelphia. A White House official telling ABC News that Freedom Fuel Network's a private company and that the administration is not involved in the company, has not provided any funding. ABC's Stephen Portnoy has more.
1: An aide at the White House says this company is reducing its margin simply to make gas prices more affordable for customers. The president put it this way in his post. He said, quote, they are doing this because they love the USA. Of course, not every retailer can do that. Gas stations are known to be a low-margin business. But then again, discounts are a time-tested way to drive up sales.
0: Facebook's parent company, Meta, introduced a new AI tool. It says follows instructions to edit images from multiple references, including Instagram. A spokesperson for the Center for Democracy and Technology telling ABC News that users would not be notified if their images are used to create abusive content. Dave Packer, ABC News.
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your K101 weather forecast. A slight chance of storms early this morning. May see a severe storm. Lows around 74. Sunshine today. Slight chances for storms this afternoon through this evening. Highs near 97. Lows around 73 tonight. Sunshine Saturday, Sunday, and Monday. There are slight chances for storms on Saturday. Highs will be in the lower to mid-90s. We've got you covered on K101 and K101online.com.

0: ABC News, I'm Dave Packard. New details in this week's fatal shooting involving federal agents in Houston. Officials now say the man killed, Lorenzo Salgado Araujo, was not the target of the search by ICE. And his sons are talking to ABC News, saying their father always worried about being robbed, and that may be why he didn't stop for the unmarked cars. Lorenzo Salgado.
1: He was a law-abiding citizen. My dad was a hardworking man, a family man, who wanted nothing more than to put food on the table and to watch his sons achieve the American dream.
0: The lawyer for the family of 18-year-old Nolan Wells says it will conduct an independent autopsy following the 18-year-old's death while celebrating 4th of July with friends. Attorney

0: and Crump saying the family has concerns about authorities in Mississippi investigating the death of a young black man. Former Olympic canoeist who's been charged with felony destruction of property at the Lincoln Memorial Reflecting Pool pleading not guilty. This is ABC News. Senator Mitch McConnell's got people wondering. No one's seen him for weeks. His office says he remains hospitalized, but conspiracy theories are now circulating. ABC's Jay O'Brien reports.
1: Questions swirling around Senator Mitch McConnell. He was last seen on Capitol Hill 28 days ago, and then he was checked into the hospital on June 14th for an unknown medical condition. The governor of Kentucky sending a letter to McConnell's office demanding answers about his condition. McConnell's staff has said that he's recovering and working on Senate business, but he's been in the hospital for more than 3.5 weeks. Even President Trump saying he doesn't know his condition.
0: Aviation pioneer Wally Funk, the oldest woman to launch into space, died Wednesday at her home in Grapevine, Texas. Funk was 87 and was one of 13 female pilots tested by NASA for spaceflight in the early 1960s, but never made it into space. In 2021, at 82, she finally flew into space in the Blue Origin rocket as an honored guest of Jeff Bezos. Dave Packer, ABC News.
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K101 weather forecast. A slight chance of storms early this morning. May see a severe storm. Lows around 74. Sunshine today. Slight chances for storms this afternoon through this evening. Highs near 97. Lows around 73 tonight. Sunshine Saturday, Sunday, and Monday. There are slight chances for storms on Saturday. Highs will be in the lower to mid-90s. We've got you covered on K101 and K101Online.com.

0: banners, including one threatening President Trump. No signs overnight of large-scale U.S. airstrikes, but in the previous 2 days, the U.S. military said it struck 170 targets. What was supposed to be a one-day strike for nearly 4,000 nurses at Brigham and Women's Hospital in Boston has turned into a five-day strike after the hospital locked out striking nurses through July 13th. Registered nurse Jim McCarthy.
1: We've been trying to negotiate with them since last week. We've been trying to sit down a few times. We were hoping to do it on Monday. They said, nope, just go walk. We don't care. And then today, strike began.
0: Eight men indicted for their alleged roles in a plan to attack last month's UFC event at the White House. They face murder and terrorism conspiracy charges. This is ABC News. The first so-called Freedom Fuel Network gas station has opened in Philadelphia. A White House official telling ABC News that Freedom Fuel Network's a private company and that the administration is not involved in the company, has not provided any funding. ABC's Stephen Portnoy has more.
2: An aide at the White House says this company is reducing its margin simply to make gas prices more affordable for customers. The president put it this way in his post. He said, quote, they are doing this because they love the USA. Of course, not every retailer can do that. Gas stations are known to be a low-margin business. But then again, discounts are a time-tested way to drive up sales.
0: Facebook's parent company, Meta, introduced a new AI tool. It says follows instructions to edit images from multiple references, including Instagram. A spokesperson for the Center for Democracy and Technology telling ABC News that users would not be notified if their images are used to create abusive content. Dave Packer, ABC News.
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ABC News, I'm Dave Packard. Iran's late supreme leader was laid to rest early Friday morning, months after being killed at the start of the war. His burial marks the end of a week of mourning. Regime support is filling the streets, some of them carrying

Your K101 weather forecast, a slight chance of storms early this morning, may see a severe storm, lows around 74. Sunshine today, slight chances for storms this afternoon through this evening, highs near 97, lows around 73 tonight. Sunshine Saturday, Sunday, and Monday, there are slight chances for storms on Saturday. Highs will be in the lower to mid-90s. 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

0: News, I'm Dave Packard. New details in this week's fatal shooting involving federal agents in Houston. Officials now say the man killed, Lorenzo Salgado Araujo, was not the target of the search by ICE. And his sons are talking to ABC News, saying their father always worried about being robbed, and that may be why he didn't stop for the unmarked cars. Lorenzo Salgado.
1: He was a law-abiding citizen. My dad was a hardworking man, a family man, who wanted nothing more than to put food on the table and to watch his sons achieve the American dream.
0: The lawyer for the family of 18-year-old Nolan Wells says it will conduct an independent autopsy following the 18-year-old's death while celebrating 4th of July with friends. Attorney Ben Crump saying the family has concerns about authorities in Mississippi investigating the death of a young black man. Former Olympic canoeist who's been charged with felony destruction of property at the Lincoln Memorial Reflecting Pool pleading not guilty. This is ABC News. Senator Mitch McConnell's got people wondering. No one's seen him for weeks. His office says he remains hospitalized, but conspiracy theories are now circulating. ABC's Jay O'Brien reports.
2: Questions swirling around Senator Mitch McConnell. He was last seen on Capitol Hill 28 days ago, and then he was checked into the hospital on June 14th for an unknown medical condition. The governor of Kentucky sending a letter to McConnell's office demanding answers about his condition. McConnell's staff has said that he's recovering and working on Senate business, but he's been in the hospital for more than 3.5 weeks. Even President Trump saying he doesn't know his condition.
0: Aviation pioneer Wally Funk, the oldest woman to launch into space, died Wednesday at her home in Grapevine, Texas. Funk was 87 and was one of 13 female pilots tested by NASA for spaceflight in the early 1960s, but never made it into space. In 2021, at 82,

0: She finally flew into space in the Blue Origin rocket as an honored guest of Jeff Bezos. Dave Packer, ABC News.
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2: You stayed with me through thick and thin. You watched me lose, you watched me win.

your K101 weather forecast. A slight chance of storms early this morning. May see a severe storm. Lows around 74. Sunshine today. Slight chances for storms this afternoon through this evening. Highs near 97. Lows around 73 tonight. Sunshine Saturday, Sunday, and Monday. There are slight chances for storms on Saturday. Highs will be in the lower to mid-90s.

0: Iran's late supreme leader was laid to rest early Friday morning, months after being killed at the start of the war. His burial marks the end of a week of mourning. Regime supporters filling the streets, some of them carrying banners, including one threatening President Trump. No signs overnight of large-scale U.S. airstrikes, but in the previous 2 days, the U.S. military said it struck 170 targets. What was supposed to be a one-day strike for nearly 4,000 nurses at Brigham and Women's Hospital in Boston has turned into a five-day strike after the hospital locked out striking nurses through July 13th. Registered nurse Jim McCarthy.
1: We've been trying to negotiate with them since last week. We've been trying to sit down a few times. We were hoping to do it on Monday. They said, nope, just go walk. We don't care. And then today, strike began.
0: Eight men indicted for their alleged roles in a plan to attack last month's UFC event at the White House. They face murder and terrorism conspiracy charges. This is ABC News. The first so-called Freedom Fuel Network gas station has opened in Philadelphia. A White House official telling ABC News that Freedom Fuel Network's a private company and that the administration is not involved in the company, has not provided any funding. ABC's Stephen Portnoy has more.
2: An aide at the White House says this company is reducing its margin simply to make gas prices more affordable for customers. The president put it this way in his post. He said, quote, they are doing this because they love the USA. Of course, not every retailer can do that. Gas stations are known to be a low-margin business. But then again, discounts are a time-tested way to drive up sales.
0: Facebook's parent company, Meta, introduced a new AI tool. It says follows instructions to edit images from multiple references, including Instagram. A spokesperson for the Center for Democracy and Technology telling ABC News that users would not be notified if their images are used to create abusive content. Dave Packer, ABC News.
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8: I like you!

Your K101 weather forecast, sunshine today. There are slight chances for storms this afternoon through this evening. Highs near 97, lows around 73 tonight. Sunshine Saturday, Sunday, and Monday. Slight chances for storms on Saturday. Highs will be in the lower to mid 90s. We've got you covered on K101 and K101online.com.

0: ABC News. I'm Sherry Preston. Every part of the continental U.S. has had its turn under the heat dome, and it's still stiflingly hot in Europe as well. Possibly record-breaking temperatures today. Even in Billings, Montana this weekend, the heat index could hit 110 degrees. A wildfire in southern Spain has now killed at least 11 people, making it one of the country's deadliest on record. As those soaring temperatures grip much of that country, several victims were found in burnt-out vehicles. Days of a retaliatory strikes against Iran. And as for discussions on a ceasefire right now,
1: a White House official says the U.S. is committed to finding a resolution. And technical talks with Iran are still ongoing, despite days of back-and-forth attacks.
0: ABC's Karen Waugh in Washington. The Harris County DA's office in Texas says it plans to independently investigate the fatal shooting of a Mexican national who was killed by ICE officers in Houston. They say it was self-defense. Homeland Security now saying the man killed was not the target of their investigation. This is ABC News. More questions about the death of Nolan Wells, the teenager who went boating with friends on an undeveloped popular island in Mississippi over the 4th of July. Wells is black. Most of his friends, including Warren Cole, were white. They came home and he did not. ABC's Alex Perez has more from Warren Cole's mother.
2: Ashley Cole had deactivated her account as her son and other friends were facing scrutiny after Wells' death. But when she returned to Facebook, she wrote, "Warren was interviewed," that's her son, "by the Jackson County Sheriff's Department and cooperated fully." She also says her son left Nolan Wells before returning to the mainland because the boat was taking on water and had a mechanical issue. Nolan, she said, made a decision to stay on the island and return inland later with another group of friends.
0: ABC's Alex Perez. Fewer people buying snacks and drinks at convenience stores. PepsiCo says that it's hurt its bottom line. It's North American revenue down 2%. Sherry Preston, ABC News.
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2: Your K101 weather forecast, sunshine today. There are slight chances for storms this afternoon through this evening.

Our slight chances for storms this afternoon through this evening. Highs near 97, lows around 73 tonight. Sunshine Saturday, Sunday, and Monday. Slight chances for storms on Saturday. Highs will be in the lower to mid-90s. 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

Sunshine today, slight chance for storms this afternoon through this evening, highs near 97. We've got you covered on K101.

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3: ABC News, I'm Sherry Preston. The man shot to death this week by federal agents in Houston had lived in the country for over three decades but was not documented. Homeland Security says the 52-year-old father of three was not the intended target of the operation that ended in his death. Renewed tensions between the U.S. and Iran as American airstrikes continue. ABC's Louis Martinez covers the Pentagon for us at ABC.
4: They've been targeting anti-missile sites. They've been targeting radar locations. They've been targeting storage locations that are all involved in those attacks against the commercial shipping in the Strait of Hormuz, which is what triggered this new round of back and forth between the United States and Iran.
3: The Wall Street Journal reporting on recent Israeli intelligence showing new Iranian plot to assassinate President Trump. Could be more record-breaking hot weather across the country this weekend. Every section of the continental U.S. has now experienced one of those sweltering heat domes, another heat wave in Europe as well. This is ABC News. Democrats in Maine are beginning their sprint to nominate a new candidate for a key U.S. Senate seat. The drive after Graham Plattner was forced to pull his name off the ballot following allegations of sexual assault and sexual misconduct, which he adamantly denies. Democrats are expected to hold a nominating convention. A California family lucky to be alive after a close encounter with a bear at Lake Tahoe.
5: Cortland Coward says his daughters were packing up coolers in the garage for a 4th of July boat trip when they saw the bear going through the garbage.
6: The bear kind of came towards them.
5: Cowart's grabbing bear spray he keeps by the garage door, and then
6: it was rushing me. The bear spray worked, you know, and it worked on me too. It definitely worked, because as the cloud of spray kind of came back towards me.
7: Gotta get the mask on.
5: He says he sees bears all the time near their Lake Tahoe vacation home, but this is the first time he's seen one acting aggressively.
3: ABC's Alex Stone. I'm Sherry Preston, ABC News.
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2: Good morning, everybody. Time to get up and greet the world with a smile. And remember, everywhere you go today, there's probably someone nearby wearing three-day-old underwear. Have a nice day.
3: Well, good morning and welcome. It's Michael in the Morning, live in Studio A this morning. Perish that thought that the fairy lady left us with as we say Paul Harvey-esque. Good morning, Americans. It's Friday. Got some shower and thunderstorm activity out there. Forecast just says a 20% chance of showers, but we look at radar and there is thunder shower activity that stretches from just to the north and west of Laverne back through Buffalo into southwest Kansas. Cold water getting rain at this hour. Also up towards Pratt's, that area of southwest Kansas as well. That is all moving off to the north and east and kind of falling apart as the morning progresses. So there is some rainfall out there. Slight chance of it occurring throughout the day later this afternoon in northwest Oklahoma and the panhandles. We'll give the details of your forecast coming up. We invite you to stick and stay. It is Friday morning, Bad Dad Joke Friday. Oh, we look so forward to it. 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

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Officially, a slight chance of showers in northwest Oklahoma, 97 today for a high. 20% chance in the panhandles after 4 and 99. Sunny, 95 in southwest Kansas, but radar not playing that out right now. Just to the north and to the east of Laverne, there is a line of showers that extends back through northwest Oklahoma, through Buffalo, and then up into southwest Kansas to the south and east of Coldwater, and then stretching up towards Pratt, and into the Sun City area. None of it's severe. There is some moderate rain in association with that line. It is expected to dissipate as the morning progresses, and as we mentioned, give way to mostly sunny sky for the balance of the day. K101, K101online.com. We've got cloud cover and 70 right here.

0: K101, K101online.com, 615, 15 minutes after 6 o'clock on Bad Dad Joke Friday. More of those coming. Well, we'll have some coming up. Will George be here this morning? Do we know, Mr. Producer? No idea? Okay, good. Thanks for being right on top of things. It's time to check in with Casey Shepard, get an update on ag.
1: 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I'm Casey Shepard, and we're back in just a moment.
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1: Well, OSU crop marketing specialist Dr. Todd Hubbs has been discussing the latest shifts in the wheat and soybean markets. Following a major market run-up immediately after the holiday weekend, particularly with beans exploding higher, the markets have given back some of those gains.
4: Well, we had a huge run-up on Monday coming out of the holiday weekend, particularly in soybeans. They exploded higher. They've given back a little bit this week. We're starting to see our hard red winter prices rally a bit today. Always good. I'd say, like here in Oklahoma, our cash prices are in that $5.95 to $6.05 range probably right about now, given basis we've seen recently around the state, which has been relatively stable despite the small crop. So I think, yeah, I'm liking what I'm seeing. I'd love it to go higher. It's probably going to be tough to, you know, drive these prices a lot higher, given how the weather's playing out in the Corn Belt here.
1: Well, kind of speaking of weather, you know, they're talking about European
5: international
1: weather
5: factors have also introduced speculation into the global marketplace, especially concerning European production.
4: EU than wheat, there has been some, and we'll see what USDA says tomorrow when they put out their WASDE report for the EU production. I don't think they'll move it very much because it's still early days. You know, I follow this quite. It was hot in Europe, and they're not used to that kind of heat. Apparently, they don't have air conditioners, which is just insane. Whatever, it was hot. Hotter than they're used to. And they got some early harvest in southern France. It sounded like maybe the yields weren't where they liked, but the quality was good. And they were expecting, you know, better yields as they move north. You know, I think those kind of reports coming out of France are going to be early telltale signs of what maybe the EU in general will do. There's some concerns about Eastern Europe wheat

0: I think a lot of the trade and the people who've been speculating on the loss of production in the EU might have overdone it a bit, but I expect some.
1: To learn more from OSU's Todd Hubbs, you can go to OklahomaFarmReport.com. We'll take a look at this week's drought monitor. After weeks of battling widespread extreme drought, Oklahoma's finally seeing some meaningful relief as recent rainfall continues to improve conditions across much of the state. While pockets of exceptional drought remain in western Oklahoma, the overall drought footprint has shrunk considerably, offering welcome news for farmers, ranchers, and rural communities as they head deep into the summer growing season. According to the Drought Monitor, exceptional drought unchanged this week's. Exceptional drought now covers about 1.75% of the state. Moderate to extreme drought is about 43.81% of the state. And then about 35.42% of the state does remain drought-free. While this week's drought monitor shows little change compared to last week, the bigger picture tells a different story. Oklahoma's drought conditions have improved dramatically from 5 weeks ago when peak exceptional drought reached 9.21%. Even so, conditions do look a little worse than they were last year at this time, highlighting that while recent rainfall has brought meaningful relief, many areas of the state are still working to recover from a challenging year of persistent drought. OSU Extension is hosting a demo day on July the 27th. Brian Arnall tells us more.
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3: Cloudy sky this morning, 70, 620, 20 minutes after 6. Good morning and welcome, Michael, in the morning. We are live in Studio A this morning. CJ on the way. Cowboy Cook, I think he's going to be here for a while this morning. Also, Junior on his way. Glad to have you alongside on Bad Dad Joke Friday. But on a different note this morning, feel like I need to share this with you. Paul Harvey talks about Good Morning Americans. It's Friday. Well, this is Paul Harvey's. This is partly personal. I learned a very tough lesson yesterday about speaking in my out loud voice. And I'm really needing some good vibes from you today. I went into the bank, couldn't find my ID, so I looked at the teller and I said, "Sorry for the holdup." I'll be darned. 5 minutes later, I was in the back seat of a police car with handcuffs on. I'm making it up. It's a bad dad joke. K101 at K101online.com. You're a bad man, Michael Barnes. A very, very bad, bad man.

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0: 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Oh, let me tell you about my old buddy Alan Jackson. Cloudy 70 now. Chance of showers in the forecast, at least this morning. Radar showing area of showers and thunder shower activity to the west of Laverne, south of Rawson, then back up through Buffalo and into southwest Kansas, stretching all the way up to Sun City. Some moderate rainfall there, nothing severe, but that rain is there. So if you're traveling in that direction, make sure you've got the wipers on. Officially, a slight chance of showers later on this afternoon for northwest Oklahoma and for the panhandles, and kind of a off and on 20, 30, 40% chance of that occurring throughout the balance of the weekend. 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
1: It started way back in 30.

0: K101, K101online.com, 628, 28 minutes after 6 o'clock. Are you able? Oh, you've got your glasses on. You didn't have your glasses on there a moment ago. I wanted to make sure that you were able to work without your glasses,
1: yes,
0: but you seem to be ready to go. So, some rainfall overnight, parts of the Oklahoma Panhandle and northwest Oklahoma. The mesonite site in Woodward actually says 2/100ths of an inch.
1: Boy, it was a drought buster.
0: Huh. I never heard it, didn't see it, nothing on the grass this morning when I walked out of doors. Okay. And then up in far northern Woodward County.
1: Well, Freedom.
0: Yeah. Over a quarter of an inch, yeah. So, and some rainfall out there this morning as well, moving out to the north and east. They call this a monsoonal pattern. Is that what that is? Have we gotten to that point
1: it's
0: of the summer?
1: It's your story. You can tell. I don't know that that's quite monsoonal, but... monsoonal would indicate rainfall, lots of rainfall.
0: You know, a guy can wish, a guy can hope. So second consecutive Friday, is it now going to become a fashion statement that you wear the American flag OSU cowboy t-shirt?
1: I just thought that would be appropriate today to continue celebrating the state's largest and finest institution and the world's greatest country all at one time.
0: Okay, all right. And the fact that 4th of July has come and gone, but we're looking forward to Labor Day, right?
1: No, you should celebrate Independence Day and be patriotic 365 days out of the year, not just one or two days during selected years. You should celebrate patriotism full time.
0: Much like you believe that at Christmas time, that feeling that we have, that we share, that camaraderie, that should be there at all times.
1: Well, peace on earth, goodwill toward men should be something you practice 365 days out of the year as well.
0: We got a lot of practicing going on.
1: Instead of waiting till the 26th gets here and then, oh, excuse me, while I throw you under this forthcoming bus.
0: Well, he is a ray of sunshine this morning, ladies and gentlemen. It should be a fun morning. Yes, Junior has crossed the threshold, so we'll do the doodad as he makes his way upstairs.
1: Oh, the doodad. That's the Another News doodad. Hot again today. Once again, chance of storms, 97 for a high, degree or two less up in southwest Kansas. Could see some scattered activity this morning. On the last check, there was kind of a narrow line, if you will, up across Harper County, maybe far northwestern Woods County. Extends on into Comanche County there in Kansas. Activity could redevelop once again this evening. Those storms this evening, some of those could become quite heavy, possibly severe. 73 overnight, storm chances hang in there actually much of the weekend, maybe 30, at times 40%. Here on again, off again, though. 95 for a high tomorrow. Humidity will be high, though. Low 90s come Sunday. The extended says we should still see some lower 90s Monday, Tuesday, and Wednesday of next week. Low to mid-70s out there this morning. Temperatures ranging from an even 70 in Freedom and Canadian to 76 ceiling in Cherokee. 71 this morning. Last hour, Woodward's Mezzanine along with Ashland, Beaver, and Buffalo. 72, Arnett and Camargo. 73 in Alva, 75 in Cherokee. Not much rainfall the last 24 hours, 12 hours or so. A few hundreds at best, most locations. However, the last 12 hours... Freedom's Mezzanine site got about 3/10 of an inch. Highs around 100 yesterday, air temperature-wise, 99 in ceiling to 103 in Buffalo. Even 100 air temperature Woodward, Alva, and Arnett. Heat indices a few more. Alva, Woodward's, along with Beaver's, feel like temperature about 103. 104 feel like in Freedom, Fairview, and Cherokee. Forecasters say hot, humid for the next few days. Scattered shower, thunderstorm activity this morning. Again, this afternoon and evening, a bit more widespread. That chance of storms maybe come Saturday. Those storms possibly strong at times. A few showers and thunderstorms once again this morning. Redevelopment this afternoon into the evening. Storm chances increase again tomorrow afternoon as well. although high temperatures forecast to be slightly lower tomorrow, maybe on Sunday. Higher dew points won't make it feel much less. Temperatures closer to normal through the middle part of next week, although they may start climbing again the middle to latter part of next week. The latest drought monitor report says exceptional drought still is out there, unchanged this week, still present across Woodward, Beaver, Roger Mills, Ouachita, Kiowa, Beckham, and Texas counties. Exceptional drought covers only, though, about 1 3/4% of the state.

0: about 7% or so a couple of weeks ago. Moderate to extreme drought conditions combined include about 44% of Oklahoma. At this point, 35% of the state remains drought-free. That's in eastern Oklahoma, about the eastern third. While this week's drought monitor report shows little change compared to last week, those conditions have improved from 5 weeks ago for some across the Sooner State. Oklahoma Attorney General Gettner Drummond, former State Senator Mike Mazie, advancing to the Republican primary here several weeks ago. Neither candidate securing a majority in the June 16th primary. The race now shifting toward winning over those Republicans who supported one of the seven other candidates. Drummond narrowly finishing first place in the primary, 26% of the vote. Says he plans to continue campaigning while serving as Attorney General. Says he's going to continue to do his job as AG while spending time with voters across the state. Mazie, close second, 25% of the vote. He says he's pleased with the momentum that he has built over the last several months. Combined, Drummond and Mazie received 51% of that vote, leaving nearly half of the Republican primary voters to choose between them in the runoff. Mazie and Drummond scheduled to participate statewide gubernatorial debate in Oklahoma City and Tulsa television stations ahead of the Republican runoff election that is August 25th. State of Oklahoma uses a standardized public drawing process to determine the order in which political parties and candidates appear on those general election ballots. The process is designed to ensure every recognized party has an equal opportunity for ballot placement. The drawing for the 26th general took place July the 8th. It was determined the Republican Party will appear first, followed by the Democrats, then the Libertarian, and the Independents. Under Oklahoma's administrative code, the Secretary of State's Election Board must conduct that drawing no later than July 31st. The Oklahoma Ethics Commission yesterday voting to dismiss a complaint previously filed against former state school superintendent Ryan Walters. The complaint, publicized last fall, Walters left his elected state office early to take a job as the CEO of the Teacher Freedom Alliance. It was alleged he had unfairly used that position to promote the alliance. The national organization opposes traditional union membership for teachers. Oklahoma Transportation Commission's July meeting and their highlights included an update on the installation of Freedom 250 road signs across the state. At this point, more than 30 signs commemorating America's 250th birthday are being installed across Oklahoma interstates, Route 66 and the Donald Trump Highway, 20-mile stretch of 287 in the Panhandle. The signs not only celebrate ODOT's, the U.S. Department of Transportation's Highway Administration Freedom 250 initiative, but also the 70th anniversary of the interstate system in the country and Route 66's centennial. Crude oil prices declining yesterday, a day after they spiked about 6%. West Texas Intermediate off about $2 a barrel, settling at $71.64, up about a quarter last check this morning. Natural gas prices fell about 20 cents yesterday, settling at $3.01. Natural gas down an additional 2 pennies this morning. Mega Millions tonight, $604 million for a prize. Powerball tomorrow, a hefty jackpot as well, $457 million. For a prize. All the news that is news. What's up in sports?
1: FIFA World Cup quarterfinals yesterday. France held off Morocco, taking a 2-0 win to advance the semifinals. Today, it's Spain facing Belgium at 2 o'clock. Tomorrow, the quarterfinals will finish up with Norway against England at 4, and then Argentina faces Switzerland at 8 o'clock. That is taking place in Arrowhead Stadium. If only tickets weren't so expensive, Michael. Go watch Messi.
2: I would.
1: Anyways, Ohio judge, another potential, I guess, big legal case yesterday. An Ohio judge granted a preliminary injunction for 24 men's and women's college basketball players that had sued the NCAA for eligibility. Those athletes claimed the new age-based model, or the 5-for-5 rule, unfairly shut them out of further competition. The judge's ruling allows those athletes now to enter the transfer portal immediately. The plaintiffs in the case had said they were eligible for a fifth year during the upcoming season, as they claimed they graduated from high school in 2022 and began their college sports careers that autumn and never redshirted. NBA Las Vegas Summer League tonight. The Oklahoma City Thunder take on the Los Angeles Lakers. Tip-off at 9 o'clock.
2: I hear that DeBonsa got the best.

0: better of
1: a little 1v1
0: the guy from
1: night,
0: Kansas
1: yeah.
0: last
1: yeah.
0: night.
1: Yeah. Peterson. Yeah.
0: Mm-hmm.
1: Had a little exchange on the court in terms of just not exchange in terms of anything vicious, but just, you know, one on one going at each other. So that was good. So Summer League's bet. Sabasa finished with 27 points, 7 rebounds.
0: See if Washington finally got one right in their draft selection.
1: Last one they really got right was John Wall, and he kind of didn't have the full career. It's kind of like Derrick Rose, where injuries started piling up.
0: Your good friend Eric Scott wanted me to make sure that you know who Paul Harvey was.
1: Well, of course. We've talked about Paul Harvey enough. I've been educated from the school of CJ.
0: He just sent me a note.
1: Paul Harvey.
0: Wanted me to make sure that you knew. And I was surprised that Mr. OSU, you did not mention the passing of Wally Funk.
2: I did not mention that.
0: Well, you have an opportunity now.
2: You did.
0: You don't know who Wally Funk was, do you?
1: Nope, before
0: no,
1: my time.
0: No, I... Yes. At the age of 82, she was went into space, became the oldest person to fly in space.
1: Well, okay.
0: How does that apply to CJ? She graduated from Oklahoma State University.
1: There you go. Cowgirls.
2: The state's largest and finest institution of higher learning.
0: Passed away at the age of 87 earlier this week in Grapevine, Texas. Cool lady. There's a couple of good-looking pictures of her in the Oklahoma this morning. You want to check those out. Also, we didn't mention, but I'm sure that we will, like right now, the Miss Western Oklahoma and Miss Western Oklahoma teen pageant.
2: That's in Winoka, right?
0: Tomorrow, yes. The legacy begins.
1: Is our good buddy Ben B. Buckland emceeing that?
0: With a gold jacket? I don't know. CJ's closer to his people than I am, so...
2: Well, he's very talented at such pageants, so he may actually be doing that. I don't know that.
1: He's involved in all things, Winoka.
0: That gets it. I tell you what, you two really have just got me fired up today. Your enthusiasm is beyond reproach. And by the way, it's set for tomorrow, Winoka High School multi-purpose building, beginning at 6:30. Tickets are $10 at the door. Kaya Carpenter will be representing. She's a semifinalist to Miss Oklahoma and Miss Western Oklahoma. She'll be handing off her crown tomorrow night, I understand.
2: Yeah, just taking it off and tossing it to the new girl. Here, it's yours.
0: Do we need to go to Hartner, Kansas this morning?
1: Sounds like
0: it. All right. Hey, good morning. How are you, my friend?
3: I'm good. How are you guys?
0: Are you underneath the rain up there, or has it passed you by?
3: No, we got a sprinkle about 2 o'clock this morning, and it's not yet dust yet.
0: Okay. All right. So how are things in Southwest Kansas this morning?
3: Just living the dream.
1: As we all are. Yes, sir.
0: Living the dream and joining the morning show on K101. What more can a human ask for? Now, you had sent some bad dad jokes to us, and it was great because he put this little caveat on there. He said, these are clean. But they got erased from our doodad. So since we have you on the phone, could you possibly give us a bad dad joke this morning, off the cuff, as it were?
3: Yes, I can. Hang on just a second.
2: One moment, please.
1: One moment, please.
0: He's
1: pulling the CJ around. I got to pull up the notes.
3: I got one for you I can tell you right now.
2: All right, go for it.
3: So this old couple, they're sitting on the front porch, and she's, you know how they put a rug on the line or whatever, and they take a broom and beat it to knock the dust out of it.
0: Okay.
3: And she is just chewing on her husband, just mad, everything. And she said, you've been pushing my buttons all day. And he said, that's not true. I have not found the mute button yet.
0: Jeez. How many years have you been happily married?
3: I got married in 2015.
0: Okay. Right. So what he's telling us, he wants us to do the math. That's 11 years, so.
1: At least he knows a year. Some people, he asks him, escapes.
3: What? Okay. I'll text these to you. What do you call a lazy kangaroo?

0: A lazy kangaroo. What do we call a lazy kangaroo?
1: A pouch potato.
0: Pouch potato. Okay. Wow. All right. Wow. Give us
1: what do you call a bear with no teeth?
0: A bear with no teeth? I don't know. What do you call a bear with no teeth?
1: A gummy bear.
2: A gummy bear. A gummy bear. There you go. There you go.
0: I can see that one coming from a ways. How about one more? Give us one more for the road.
1: What happens to a frog's car when it breaks down?
0: A frog's car when it breaks down.
3: Not sure. I know. You have to jump it.
1: No. It gets towed away.
2: Ah, towed away. You were close, CJ, close. Right.
0: Well, listen, we always appreciate hearing from you. Thank you for listening, and be safe out there, and don't be a stranger.
1: All right. Thank you, guys.
0: Have a good day. 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
0: Off and on showers, thunder showers, 20 to 30% chance of that over the next 24 to 36 hours or so. 97 in northwest Oklahoma today, 95 in southwest Kansas, 99 in the Panhandles, 73 overnight in northwest Oklahoma, 67 in southwest Kansas, and 73 in the Panhandles, and then steamy tomorrow. High of 95 in northwest Oklahoma, 92 in southwest Kansas, and 98 in the Panhandles. This morning, air temperature 71 at Ashland, 71 at Meade. They've got 67 at Protection. Cold water is at 66. A little bit of rain in that area, so cooler there. It's 69 in Higgins, 70 at Derisette, 71 at Follett. They've got 68 down at Canadian. 70 this morning in Arnett, 69 over at Slapout. Beaver is at 70. 69 this morning in Fairview, 72 up at Alva, 70 at Freedom, 71 in Buffalo, 71 down at Putnam, 71 in Camargo and Sealing, and 70 at K101. And again, radar indicating some shower activity in far northwest Oklahoma, stretching from Buffalo and then moving up through southwest Kansas, a very narrow line. Some heavy rainfall in association with it, maybe some lightning and thunder as well. 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They've got locations in Cordell, Elk City, Visi, Weatherford, and Woodward. It's where people come first. It's the Bank of Western Oklahoma.
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5: Well, the livestock complex ended mixed yesterday as the cattle contracts closed lower, but hog contracts did find some support. Was some light cash cattle trade in our part of the country yesterday, $248, and that was $7 lower than last week. Boxed beef mixed at the end of the day yesterday. The choice was down 39 cents, 380.81. 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Woodward Livestock, 898 head, too few comparable trades to test the trends.

0: few comparable receipts to that actually traded steady. Feeder cattle steers, medium large ones, the 2 weights, 685, 3 to 4 weights, 560 to 645, 4 to 5 weights, 515 to 575, 5 to 6 weights, 453 to 505, 6 to 7 weights, 380 to 425, 7 to 8 weights, 305 to 385, 8 to 9 weights, 334 to 370, 9 to 1,000 pounds, 319 to 340, 350. 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
0: Well, the Oklahoma hard red winter wheat was higher yesterday, anywhere from 8 to 14 cents higher. Davis, 567 and a quarter. El Dorado and Shattuck, 579 and a quarter. Keys, 584 and a quarter. Hobart and Hooker, 589 and a quarter. Clinton, Frederick, Weatherford, 594 and a quarter. Buffalo, Gary, Lawton, Manchester, O'Keen, Watonga, 599 and a quarter. Alva, Perry, and Ponca City, 604 and a quarter. Cherokee and Temple, 609 and a quarter penny. On the grain futures, Kansas City wheat, September up 9 cents, 654 and a quarter. December up 8 and a half, 668 and a quarter. Chicago wheat, September up 12 cents, 619 3/4. December up 10 3/4, 634. September corn down 3 and a half, 431 and a half. December was down 4 1/4 at 452. August soybeans down 15 and a half, 1177 3/4. The September was down 13 and a half, 1170. December cotton down 480 63. Now live trade this morning, Kansas City wheat. The September down 4 1/4 at 650 and a half. December's down 3 3/4 at 664 and a half. Chicago wheat, December down 3 1/4, 630 3/4, and September is down 3 1/2, 616 1/4.
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3: 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And 70 on our way to a high of 97. The balls of fire that are joining me here on
6: balls
3: the
6: of fire
3: fantastic radio program. The mellifluous voice there of C.J. Montgomery, you just heard. And then there's Junior over there to my right. Good morning, men.
7: Good morning. I don't know why you got to be the ringleader of all of the energy, Michael.
3: Well, somebody has to be because you two.

0: certainly are lacking.
1: CJ's been a busy man. You got to lay off the old man a little bit.
2: That's right. I have affairs of state taking precedence over the affairs of state.
0: You also have a clipboard that is over there intact with a lot of notes attached to it. I have notes.
2: The 18th, that's a week from tomorrow, right?
0: Yes.
2: The big online benefit auction for Trenton Swin, our friend there in Shattuck that was seriously burned. He was helping with a fundraiser meal. I think it was on July 4th itself.
0: Wasn't it?
2: Yes. Mm-hmm. He's home, though. That's the good news. Recovering. It's going to take a while. Has a young child at home, and second one on the way here in a few weeks. They are accepting various items. This is the little QR doodad that you have to click on that tells you how to participate in that online auction, I think, on July the 18th. It's between 9 and 8 o'clock. You can also help the family directly, I believe, in certain things. So, anyway, I was reading that. What are you doing? Were you
0: nothing
2: supplementing that information?
0: No.
1: He's giving you the floor, sir.
2: And we've heard from George, but he's only sent one joke, one bad joke.
1: Did you tell me George is slacking on his jokes recently? Is that what I'm hearing?
2: So,
0: apparently so.
2: Well, he's been dealing with E. coli issues over there.
1: That's true. He's been fighting all the issues.
0: Now, wait a minute. He doesn't have E. coli.
1: Well, no.
0: You both made it sound like...
2: No, I didn't. I see he's been dealing with it, which
0: he's
2: is
0: been
2: a
0: fighting
2: true statement.
0: E. coli issues.
2: No.
1: Well, if you were in the know, Michael, but pay attention, you know what you're referring to.
0: No, he said that. I get this mental picture of George laid up in a hospital bed, you know, tubes coming out of him.
1: Oh, no.
0: I've been hearing about explosive diarrhea. I thought,
1: okay. Yeah, I've seen that go around. Yeah. Parasite causing that? Oh, no.
2: But
0: are you going to share that joke that he sent?
2: Shall we? Is it too early? Is it?
0: Oh, it's never too early. No,
2: we just have one, so we've got to kind of save it, I guess. Well, maybe not. George says to whoever stole his glasses, he will find you. He has contacts.
1: Oh, there you go. Uh-huh.
0: So. That's it? That's the only one he sent?
2: I'm not fibbing. That's the only one he sent.
0: I have two that was sent to our K101 text line.
2: Okay.
0: 580-254-1785. 580-254-1785. Obviously, this is from a cattle rancher, both of them. The first one, what do you call a cow with three legs?
1: I don't know.
0: What do you call a cow with three legs? You call them a tri-tip.
1: Tri-tip, okay.
0: And then the next one, wow. I just now read it as I was speaking to you. What do you call a cow that has no legs?
1: A cow with no legs. Not sure, Michael.
0: Ground beef.
1: Of course. Should have seen that one come.
0: Oh, gracious me. We'd love to hear your bad dad jokes. 580-254-5101. 580-254-5101. You can text them. 580-254-1785. 580-254-1785. You're awfully quiet over there. Do you have anything?
1: I'm perusing. I don't have anything too big. Looks like sports-wise, OU baseball staff had a vacancy or two. They're going to bring Skip Johnson's son over from Dallas Baptist. I believe his name Tyler Johnson, so he'll join the staff for next season. So,
0: riveting.
1: I know.
2: That's riveting stuff.
1: Stuff.
2: One of my least favorite words.
0: Right up there with...
1: He was a recruiting coordinator at Dallas Baptist this past season.
0: Tons of things.
1: Yes. The national defending champion OU baseball team.
2: Yeah, it matters now.
0: You know, we missed earlier this week on a different note, wishing happy birthday to Jim Riley. You don't remember Jim Riley?
2: Oh, absolutely.
0: Okay.
2: Jim Riley, were you talking about Jim Riley Outreach, the Jim Riley Outreach guy?
0: Yeah, the one that
2: spoke at Classy Bowl a couple of times.
0: Yes. Celebrated his 81st birthday this week.
2: Wow. OU fellows, I recall.
0: Yes. Also played junior, you'll want to know, on the 1972 Miami Dolphin football team.
1: Oh, very nice.
0: And what was special about the 1972 Miami football team?
1: Are you talking about NFL?
0: Yes.
1: That'd be the undefeated team.
0: That was the undefeated team, yes. You're exactly right. He was on that squad, him and Bob Greasy and lots of others. So, yeah. And the Jim Riley Outreach, you're right. He still, today, from what I

0: understand from the bio that I read, even at the age of 81, is still helping out men in need. So he was a powerful speaker both times that he spoke to us at a Classic Bowl. You're right. You are staring at the TV screen intently.
1: Well, there's Wally and Pete.
0: Of course, he's referring to Wally Frank, who he did not mention at 6:30.
1: Funk,
0: yes.
1: Okay. Who? Well, if you're going to refer to somebody, you get it right.
0: I just

0: Well, you got a point there. But Pete is Pete. He's iconic. Well, Pete's iconic, too.
1: See? See?
2: You know what I've got to say to all this?
0: Hurrah!
2: No, for Pete's
3: ABC
2: sake.
3: ABC News, I'm Sherry Preston. The sound of wildfires in southern Spain, spurred by days-long heat wave, have killed 11 people, many of them found in burned-out cars as the fire spread very quickly. Nearly 1,000 flights in this country canceled as extreme weather, including widespread flash flooding, slams parts of the East Coast. The Harris County, Texas DA's office in Houston planning to investigate on its own the ICE-involved shooting death of a man who was undocumented but had lived in the United States for 30 years.
4: Investigators will look at, from a criminal perspective, whether the stop, the original stop of the vehicle, was legally justified, and whether the amount of force that was used by the law enforcement personnel was appropriate for the threat that was presented at the time.
3: ABC News contributor and former DHS official John Cohen continued back and forth attacks, repeatedly threatening the ceasefire between the U.S. and Iran. Iran responding by targeting U.S. bases. This is ABC News.
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7: From the 101 News Center, partly cloudy sky now, 71 degrees. Pretty hot again today, chance of storms, 97 for a high. Maybe a degree or two less, though, up in southwest Kansas. Could see some scattered activity this morning. And again this evening, 73 overnight. Storm chances hang in there, actually, much of the weekend, 30-40% at best. 95 tomorrow. Low to 90s on Sunday. The extended says we should still see those low 90s Monday, Tuesday, and Wednesday. Low to mid-70s out there this morning, the even 70 in Freedom and Canadian to 76 in Sealy and Cherokee. Not much rainfall the last 12 hours or so, a few hundreds for most at best. However, Freedom did get to about 3/10 the last 12 hours. Some light, maybe occasionally moderate cells activity across northwest Oklahoma, specifically Harper County, far northwestern Woods County, extends on into south-central Kansas as well. Highs around 100 yesterday, 99 in Sealing to 103 in Buffalo, a range of highs, even 100, Woodward, Alva, and Arnett. Heat indices, obviously a few more. Alva, Woodward, Beavers feel-like temperature, about 103, 104 feel-like, and Freedom, Fairview, and Cherokee. Forecasters say hot, humid, a few more days at least. Scattered showers, storm activity this morning, again this afternoon and evening. Maybe a bit more widespread chances come Saturday. Some storms could become quite heavy, possibly severe. A few showers, storms still this morning. Redevelopment this afternoon and again this evening. Storm chances increase again tomorrow afternoon, although high temperatures are forecast to be slightly lower tomorrow and Sunday. Those higher dew points won't cause the feel-like temperatures to change much. Temperatures closer to normal through the middle part of next week, although we should start climbing again middle to the latter part of next week. The latest drought monitor report says exceptional drought unchanged this week. Conditions still present in Woodward, Beaver, Roger Mills, Texas, Ouachita, Kiowa, and Beckham counties. Exceptional drought covers about 1.75% of the state. It was 7% a couple of weeks ago. Moderate extreme drought conditions cover about 44% of Oklahoma. At this time, 35% of the state's drought-free. Most of that in the eastern third of the state. This week's drought monitor report shows little change compared to last week. Those conditions have improved dramatically from about a month or so ago, at least for some. Many areas of the state still working to recover from a challenging year, persistent drought. Oklahoma Attorney General Gettner Drummond, former State Senator Mike Massey, advancing to the Republican runoff for governor.

0: after neither candidate secured a majority in the June 16th primary. The race now obviously shifting toward winning over those Republicans who supported one of the seven other candidates in the primary. Drummond narrowly finished in first place with 26% of the vote. Drummond says he is continuing to campaign while serving as Attorney General, doing his job as AG, he says, while spending time with voters across the Sooner State. Mazie, close second, 25% of the vote, says he's pleased with the momentum that they have built over the last several months. Combined, and Drummond, Mazie, 51% of the vote. That leaves about half of the Republican primary voters to choose between them in the runoff. Drummond and Mazie set to participate statewide televised gubernatorial debate in Oklahoma City and Tulsa television station ahead of that runoff election on August 25th. State of Oklahoma uses a standardized public drawing process to determine the order in which political parties' candidates appear on general election ballots. The process is designed to ensure every recognized party has an equal opportunity of ballot placement. Drawing for the 26th general election was on July the 8th and determined that the Republican Party will appear first, followed by the Democrats, the Libertarians, and then the Independents. Under the Oklahoma Administrative Code, the Secretary of State's Election Board must conduct the drawing during the public meeting no later than July the 31st. The Oklahoma Ethics Commission voting yesterday to dismiss a complaint previously filed against former school superintendent Ryan Walters. The complaint, publicized last fall when Walters left his elected state office early, take a new job as CEO of the Teacher Freedom Alliance. It was alleged that he had unfairly used his position to promote that alliance. The national organization opposes traditional union membership for teachers. The Oklahoma Transportation Commission July meeting highlights included an update on the installation of Freedom 250 road signs across the state, more than 30 at this point, commemorating America's 250th birthday of being installed across Oklahoma interstates, Route 66 and the Donald Trump Highway. That's a 20-mile stretch of 287 in the Panhandle. The signs not only celebrate the Department of Transportation's Federal Highway broader Freedom 250 initiative, but also the 70th anniversary of the United States interstate system and the Route 66 centennial. Commissioners also approved the annual update of the county improvements for roads and bridges, known as CIRB. It was a five-year construction work plan. This edition of the plan includes about $950 million for 238 off-system county bridges, projects that address about 800 miles of county roads throughout the next 5 years as well. Commissioners voted to award 20 contracts that totaled about $117 million. Crude oil prices declining yesterday, a day after they spiked about 6%. West Texas Intermediate off $2 a barrel, settling at $71.64, up about a quarter last check this morning. Natural gas prices also fell yesterday 20 cents. It settled, natural gas did, at $3.01, down a couple of pennies this morning. Mega Millions tonight, $604 million for a prize. Powerball tomorrow, $457 million jackpot. 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
1: FIFA World Cup quarterfinals yesterday, it was France holding off Morocco to take a 2-0 win and advance to the semifinals. Today, Spain faces Belgium at 2 o'clock. Tomorrow, the quarterfinals come to a close as Norway takes on England at 4 and Argentina faces Switzerland at 8 o'clock that game at Arrowhead Stadium. A lawsuit that could have widespread repercussions was decided on yesterday as an Ohio judge granted a preliminary injunction for 24 men's and women's college basketball players that sued the NCAA for eligibility, claiming the new age-based 5-for-5 model unfairly shut them out of further competition. The ruling also allowed those athletes in the lawsuit an opportunity to enter the transfer portal immediately. The athletes were seeking eligibility for a fifth year during the upcoming season as they argued they graduated from high school in 2022, began their college sports careers that autumn, and never redshirted, thus meeting the requirement for the new rule. Oklahoma baseball is adding to its coaching staff as Coach Skip Johnson is hiring his son Tyler in an assistant role for the Sooners. Tyler Johnson served as Dallas Baptist's recruiting coordinator and assistant coach this past season. NBA Las Vegas Summer League tonight, the Oklahoma City Thunder take on the Los Angeles Lakers, tip-off at 9. That's a look at your weather, news, and sports with your 7 o'clock report on K101.
2: I'm confident that one of the two of you, if not both, will know the answer to this question. The National Federation of High School rules that come down every year, do each
3: federation, yes,
2: each state have to adopt those rules?
1: NFHS, yeah. That's,
2: you have to?
1: Countrywide deal, yeah.
2: Okay. Well, for baseball,
3: I don't know that each state has to. I don't know that the state of Texas.
1: Well, each state that's a part of it, I guess you'd say, right?
3: I'm sure. I think the state of Texas is more of a NCAA type. Okay. Follow some of their.
1: That's fair.
2: I mentioned that because there are
3: Very
2: rules
3: correct.
2: Coming
3: Thank you.
2: In 2027.
1: Which address?
2: Well, one of them, you either have to have a double first base or an 18-inch wide first base. That's designed for player safety. Also, eye shade. Eye black must be solid. No words, numbers, logos, or symbols. Plus, they will bring the tiebreaker option that is now in Major League Baseball.
1: Okay.
2: You'll have the opportunity after we go into extra innings to start each half inning with a runner at second base. So.
1: Interestingly enough, Texas is part of the NFHS. So.
3: Well.
2: He's deep in thought.
3: No, well, further discussion than, yeah. But.
1: Not necessarily saying you're wrong. I'm saying they are part of it.
3: The rule structure and that type of thing. I'm not so sure they follow it to a T.
2: Well, what comes to mind immediately is that you can return kickoffs that go into the end zone. Like in Oklahoma, you can't. It's a touchback automatically. So
3: there are different rules across different states.
2: So. I mentioned all of that because 6 weeks from today.
3: Thanks for muddying the water.
2: Every opportunity I can.
1: So, according to the knowledge, while every state is a part of it, NFHS technically is more of a baseline. States individually do have a little bit of power to make local adjustments, exemptions, or some completely separate rules to fit their specific needs. So there you go.
3: And I think that's what I said, but that's okay.
1: Not necessarily, not fully technical. Tried to claim Texas was independent, you know.
3: Which I did not Texas, say that. The word independent did not flow through my lips.
1: You know, you implied it, you know. It, to be fair, Texas is kind of that state. They do what they're going to do. So
2: 6 weeks from today.
3: Okay.
2: Week zero.
1: Week zero.
2: High school football.
1: getting underway.
2: 6 weeks from today.

0: Say that one more time for a friend over there.
1: Well,
2: because he's got his mouth agape, not really. 6 weeks.
0: 6 weeks.
2: 6 weeks.
1: I would.
0: We're going to get fired up one way or another.
2: I'm trying. I really am. No. I'm dragging everything out I can think
0: Quick,
2: of. This
0: bring
2: morning.
0: Up turf. Bring up turf.
2: Yeah, there you go.
1: I have the letter. I would say, would hazard to guess, there may be some week zero games played on Thursday.
0: I think in the, at least in the 8-man ranks, I think I found a few of those. I'll have to double check my schedules, but I think you are correct.
1: So that takes
0: and goes
1: away,
0: back to what we were talking
1: takes
0: about.
1: Takes away from his argument 6 weeks from today, which today is Friday. Not to.
2: Not to split hairs.
0: Yeah,
2: not to be a cantankerous old.
1: Get off my yard.
2: Kind of guy. It's less than 6 weeks.
1: All right. Well,
2: Mr. Morning Guy.
0: Is, it's 5 weeks. 6 days and 12 hours and 48 seconds. Don't you forget it.
1: It's upon us.
0: It is upon us.
2: And we're looking forward to it. Hopefully we'll have some things to talk about. You two won't sit there like the proverbial bumps on logs. So. But anyhow, we're looking forward to it. It should be a lot of fun.
1: The 43rd year of Friday Night Quick Scores, if I'm not mistaken.
2: Well, you're never mistaken, so I'm sure you're accurate.
1: 1984.
0: Oh, I got to save that clip.
1: I think it was September the 4th. It was the first evening
2: remember?
1: Of Friday Night Quick Scores. The evening before, the next day, Pat Jones coached his first game at Oklahoma State. Went to Tempe, Arizona to tangle with the Arizona State Wildcats. Preseason number one.
0: A good old-fashioned conference game they didn't even know about back then.
1: Down went the Wildcats. That's right. They actually won a conference game 50 years ago, 47 years ago.
2: Of course, back then, one team was in the Pac-12 and the other was in the Big 8.
0: Yes.
1: Thumped them, as a matter of fact. 45-3, something like that. Sun Devil Stadium.
2: Did you go? Were you there? Were you present?
1: Actually, yes. That's why I'm familiar with it. A friend of mine in Oklahoma City was the general sales manager at KXY. And Oklahoma State fellow, Steve Hill was his name. And we did quick scores, went to Oklahoma City, got an airplane, Big Iron Bird in sky, and went to Phoenix.
0: The old Big Iron Bird in the sky.
1: Watch put the Pokes. So anyway, that's neither here nor there, but it was 40-some years. That, I do remember that was Pat Jones' first game as the head football coach at Oklahoma State.
2: Well, I'm glad I found something to wake him up.
0: We're getting there. So we might, by 7:30, kind of reach a crescendo, and then he'll be back down on the downslide.
2: Has he delivered a bad dad joke yet?
0: He hasn't, no. He shared
1: George's. That's the only one I got.
0: Okay.
1: Where's quality control? Where's George? Where's everybody?
2: Okay, right. Well, you've lulled them to sleep, apparently. Radar shows Ray just to the east of Derizet. Also fallen, probably not reaching the ground there. It's a light in nature. And then also some shower activity up and around Buffalo, back into southwest Kansas. It is dissipating as the morning progresses, but you may get a little sprinkle or tinkle here or there before all is said and done. And that'll kind of be the rule over the next 24 to 36 hours. Morning show brought to you by Newman Memorial Hospital in Shattuck, where compassionate care meets critical excellence. 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Newman Memorial Hospital, care that you can count on. I don't care what you say. It's less than 6 weeks because there's some week zero Thursday night games. I'm surprised that he actually referred to it as week zero, though, because we know how anti-week zero he is.
0: I'm on his side with that, though. Just call week one. Get it rolling.

0: 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Friday morning in full swing. It's the, golly, already the 10th day of July, 20 and 26.
1: And you know, coming up in 10 days, we haven't really, we touched on it here a couple weeks ago, but it's a marvelous event held in downtown Woodward. It is a function, if you will, of the Woodward Arts and Theater Council. It is Youth Summer Arts Camp. Number of young people benefit from that. Designed for kids, I think, 8 to 18. There are scholarships available, help with that. It's a first-come, first-serve type event. There's some information out there with one of those QR doodads that you can click on and learn more about it. Available on their Facebook page or scan for fillable form. A fillable form?
0: Fillable.
1: Mm-hmm. Fillable outer form.
0: Yeah.
2: Say fillable outer form.
0: Do you think that on his smartphone he's got the QR app?
2: You don't have to have an app.
0: Well, I know you don't have to, but do you think he has one?
2: With his phone being old enough, it may be.
1: You have no idea how old my phone is.
0: Well, you touched a nerve with that one, Junior.
2: I did.
1: It may be. But it may be relatively new, too.
2: Relatively could be within the last 10 years, which in smartphone life might as well be 30 years old. That's generations back.
1: It is the summer of creative freedom, and I would suggest that you reach out to those folks who have young kiddos. They bring some instructors, teachers, if you will, to lead that group at the Woodward Arts Theater. It's the 20th through the 24th, coming up here in about 10 days, but... It is a wonderful program, a function, once again, of the Woodward Arts and Theater Council in downtown Woodward there at the theater, the Josie Adams Cultural Center. They use that facility. They use classrooms that they have renovated upstairs as well. So, anyway, I've had that, and I've failed to mention that over the last several days, and I've been wanting to because it's a cool deal.
0: Well, we're glad that you had that opportunity.
1: Even for... old, unartsy people like me. So,
2: they have those old, like, I recognize
1: the value.
2: Uh-huh. They've got kind of modern-day flip phones, Michael. They've got some smartphone features. We need to get them one of those. Just mess with them.
0: Oh, my gosh. Well, a buddy of mine checking in this morning, he does not have a bad dad joke for us on Friday, but he did want me to pass along this marriage pro tip.
2: Okay.
0: Okay, marriage. He said that he and his wife were having a discussion earlier this week, and she was complaining that she had blisters on her hand from the broom.

0: 7:25 at K101, K101online.com. A few moments ago, you were doing a story and said something about the interstate system in Oklahoma, or not Oklahoma, in the nation, being 70 years old. And right. I would have thought it was older than that, but it was the Highway Act of June 29th, 1956.
1: It was a President Eisenhower project. It was a Dwight D. Eisenhower project.
2: CJ was there at the ribbon cutting.
0: Inspired by the 1919 military convoy and the German Autobahn, the $25 billion. Now, can you imagine how much that would...
2: In today's money?
0: No kidding. $25 billion project funded 90% of a 41,000-mile network. And apparently, there, part of the... as I read through the history of it, every 5 miles, there had to be a straight area a mile long so that planes could land on the interstate.
2: So to answer your question about today's money, roughly, according to inflation calculator, it'd be roughly worth about $310 billion today, Michael.
0: Wow. The use of one- or two-digit numbers, east-west routes, even numbers, like I-40, for example, north-south routes, I-35, for example. So.
1: Right. And obviously the numbers were higher as they went from south to north, right? Interstate 40, Interstate 70, 20, 30, south. I mean, look at some of the signs, and they, there's Route 66 celebrating 100 years. And then, I saw one somewhere where, here it is. 70 years, that they actually referred to it, the signs do, of the Eisenhower Interstate System. Mm-hmm. U.S. Department of Transportation, and it also highlights the 250th anniversary of this country. So.
0: Certainly, they extol that General Eisenhower in Kansas. He gets credit for because he was from Kansas, right?
1: Abilene, if I'm not mistaken.
0: I think that's right. Yeah. I tell you what, the history that you learn here, you don't need to go to Washington, D.C. and have a parade canceled. We'll just do it here for you. My goodness. Speaking of which, we'll do a little excavation this morning. Why not dig up some bones while we're at it? K101, K101 online.

0: K101, K101online.com. It's 7:30 on the dot. Good morning to Farmboy. How are you this morning, sir?
1: Hey, pretty good. What's going on today?
0: Well, you know, we do some Randy Travis digging up bones. Have you ever done any excavating in your lifetime?
1: No, you know, at one point my wife thought she wanted to get into archaeology, and she actually went on a couple digs in Britain when she was in college, but I never have done that. So
0: did she find any fossils or anything of that nature?
1: I think, you know, just some pottery chips and stuff like that. It wasn't a major deal, but, you know, in Britain, they dig up stuff all the time. You know, the entire country's built on top of something else. So
0: I did not know that.
1: They've got stuff going on all over the place. Underneath parking lots and all kinds of stuff.
0: And close at home, yeah. Junior, we've got you can go dig for crystals east of here, right?
2: I believe so.
0: Yeah.
2: I should do that at some point.
0: Go dig for crystals?
2: Yeah. Maybe I get off my step away from this place. No.
0: Good luck on that. You'd miss us anyhow. You'd miss Farm Boy. What's happening in your world on a Friday morning, my friend?
1: Well, we're going to pass along the latest drought monitor news, and according to the latest drought monitor, exceptional drought remains unchanged this week. Conditions are still present in Ouachita, Kiowa, Beckham, Woodward, Beaver, Roger Mills, and Texas counties. Exceptional drought now covers about 1.75% of the state, compared to 7.1% 2 weeks ago. Moderate to extreme drought conditions in the current period indicate that 43.8% of the state is affected by drought in some capacity. Now, while this week's monitor shows little change compared to last week, the bigger picture tells a different story. Oklahoma's drought conditions have improved dramatically overall from 5 weeks ago, when peak exceptional drought was at 9.2%. Even so, conditions remain considerably worse than they were at this time a year ago, highlighting that while recent rainfalls brought meaningful relief, many areas of the state

0: still working to recover from a very challenging year of drought. According to the 6 to 10 day precipitation outlook, northern Oklahoma is expecting near normal conditions through July 18th, while southern parts of the state leaning above a 33% to 40% chance of rain through, again, the same date, July 18th. That's what's going on ag today, guys.
1: All right. See, Farboy, we looked it up. There are a couple of places, the Salt Plains Crystal area, where you can go dig. It's a recreation center. And then the, help me out on this, Selenite, say that word for me. S-E-L-E-N-I-T-E.
0: I'm not sure. Is that mounds?
1: Well, it's a digging area in the wildlife refuge to the east of Woodward. But I don't know how to say that word.
0: Out west. All right. I'm not familiar with that.
1: 1,100?
0: There's several.
1: Or 11,000?
0: Several sites in Oklahoma. Yeah, those, I was going to say there are several sites in Oklahoma that are considered archaeological sites that are Native American, and they date way back, before the tribes in the early 1800s. But I think they've got several places going on all over the state.
1: All right. Well, Junior, you can go dig October 15th through April 1st, or the other way around, April 1 through October 15th. 11,200-acre salt flats, and collect the state crystal of Oklahoma.
2: There we go. And what would happen, if I ever did get the big money? There might be a suspicious installation of turf over
1: there. No, there we go. All right, Farboy, have a great weekend. We'll talk to you on Monday.
0: All right, fellas. We'll see you.
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1: Forecast indicating a slight chance of showers. 97 in northwest Oklahoma today. Wind will be from the south at about 5 to 15. Partly to mostly sunny in southwest Kansas. Once that rain moves out this morning, 95 for a top. Slight chance after 4 and 99 in the panhandles. 20% chance of showers overnight, 73 in northwest Oklahoma and the panhandles. 30% chance in southwest Kansas, 67. And then partly to mostly sunny tomorrow, 92 in southwest Kansas, 98 in the panhandles. 30% chance of showers in northwest Oklahoma and 95. 73 this morning at Meade, 73 as well at Ashland, 70 at Protection. Coldwater is at 71. Higgins at 72 this morning. Derrizet at 73, 72 over at Follett. Canadian is at 71. 69 in Arnett and at Slapout, 71 in Beaver, 73 over in Fairview, 74 at Alva, 71 Freedom, 72 Buffalo, 70 at Sealing and at Camargo, 71 at the 101 Center at 736. We looked it up. It's selenite.
2: Is that your final answer?
1: Selenite. Is that how you say it?
4: Yeah, selenite.
1: Selenite, okay. All right.
2: See, we need to see CJ in here. He
4: folks
2: been all
4: in this
2: over.
4: Part of the world have been digging selenite crystals for 50 years, at least. Great Salt Plains.
1: Have you ever done it? Have you ever gone over there?
4: Alfalfa County.
1: Yeah. Have you ever gone over there and done it?
2: That's a no, Michael. That's a no.
4: Specifically, personally, no, but have been with folks that have, yes.
2: So he's trying to claim by proxy that
4: it's a big deal.
1: It is. I would like to go do it sometime. I'm fascinated by it. That's why I'm asking these questions.
2: Well, all you gotta do is just be like, CJ knows somebody that's done it, and you can claim you got experience with it.
4: So what was the story initially? Is there a...
1: We were digging up bones.
2: Yes, digging up bones. That led to a conversation about then digging up crystals.
1: And Farm Boy told us that his wife back in the day went abroad and dug up artifacts in England.
4: And that led to digging of selenite crystals, is that correct?
1: Yes. I knew that there were places in Oklahoma you could do that, and I thought they were relatively close in proximity to Woodward. So I looked it up, and then we found the word selenite. I honestly had never seen that word before, wasn't sure how to pronounce it. Of course, Junior was no help, neither was Farm Boy, so we had to go to Google and learn how to speak it.

0: We're not English majors, okay? Communications, maybe, but not English. There's a difference.
1: All right. Well, kind of like you, I've got a buddy that's got back into dating. I don't know if you've gotten back into it, but anyhow, he was telling me that he met a girl at the bar.
0: Uh-huh. Met her at the bar, yes.
1: And she said that she lives under a cliff that bears her name.
0: Really?
1: So she gave her phone number to him.
0: Mm-hmm.
1: I asked my buddy about it, and he said, you know what, I just might call her bluff.
0: Okay, fair enough.
1: Tip your waiters on the way out the door. 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

0: 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And for as long as I'm able to walk this earth, I will never understand what Mutt Lange was not thinking in regards to that woman there. Oh, my goodness. 7:42 now. It's 18 away from 8 o'clock. CJ, Tyler, and Michael, and you, thank you for coming by and saying hello. You've got a whole mess of papers over there, Siege. Anything in particular you wanted to share with us?
1: Well, we are a bit more than a month away from Racks and Rods. Have you ever been out to Racks and Rods?
0: No.
1: It is a function.

0: actually of the Woodward County Event Center itself, Bailey and her bunch. If it has to do with hunting, fishing, or outdoors, it's certainly going to be a part of Racks and Rods. It's August 21st, 23rd, through the 23rd, 21st, 22nd, 23rd. There's a number of speakers, a number of programs, youth fishing tank, veterans appreciation dinner, any number of events associated within the big umbrella of Racks and Rods, a coyote calling contest, Northwest Oklahoma. That'll be on site middle day on August the 22nd. Cody Robbins, rather, is the featured speaker. Any number of folks get behind that event. There's a predator panel as well. And I'm not so sure if you need to contact Bailey there. There may be some booth space is available. That's a very popular event there at the Woodward County Event Center coming up here in the mid to latter part of August. Been around for several years now. Marvelous air-conditioned facility there in the middle of August. Hunting, fishing, outdoors, it's Racks and Rods. So big outdoor expo. Anyway,
1: Morning show, get a broadcast from there?
0: We can do that. Okay. We should do that.
1: Yeah. We can go on location.
2: You just gave him the idea, Michael. It just popped his head.
1: Bing! That's what I'm here for.
0: What,
1: I'm like you. I thought, what the hell's going on right here? You thought the same thing I did. You,
3: because that's how we started it. What the hell's going on around here?
0: It's a Friday, Saturday, and Sunday, I think. So we would likely do the morning shot there on the 21st if we chose to do so. And we should. That's a big time event. Racks and Rods at just that marvelous, marvelous facility within the confines of Woodward.
1: Okay.
0: It's a Woodward County facility, but it serves obviously a much larger area in terms just wrapped up the big North American Junior Red Angus Association, a week-long event that brought, I think you could safely say, hundreds of families. The number may approach 1,000, I don't know, with families and so on and so forth. To Woodward for an entire week. Hello, tourism.
1: We'd gone 3 days without the catchphrase.
2: I'd say you knew his energy had been down.
1: Yeah.
2: Yeah.
1: And get Northwestern Electric Cooperative to prop him up a little bit. Anything else?
0: I was trying to figure out how Northwestern Electric, what they...
2: To give you a few
0: charge
2: jolts.
0: You.
2: Yeah. Charge you up. Like you and that ancient smartphone.
1: Well, we mentioned earlier this week that Garth Brooks returning to the big arena.
0: Did we get a list of all the shows and everything?
1: Well, so far the only ones are the two dates when he's going to be at Gainbridge Fieldhouse in Indianapolis on August 21st and 22nd. More dates are scheduled to come, but you'll want to know that tickets will go on sale on Friday of next week. Okay.
2: Well, you better get the rest of those dates down. So you go buy tickets if you don't know where he's going to be at.
1: And that will be at 9 o'clock our time. Okay. So tickets on sale for Garth Brooks, the, what is he calling it? What kind of tour? Blame It All on My Roots, the arena tour.
0: I grew up.

0: K101, K101online.com. We learned during that song that Garth Brooks is 64 years young. Is that what you said there,
1: that's,
0: Junior?
1: That's what we got.
0: Yep. Okay. And he obviously went to school at Oklahoma State, but high school, where did he attend high school?
2: UConn.
0: Yeah. Oh, okay.
2: Garth Brooks Boulevard.
0: Well, there you go. Yeah, that's right.
2: Yeah.
0: It was Mustang Road forever, and then they decided right in UConn that they couldn't have Mustang Road in UConn, so they named it Garth Brooks Boulevard. Is that correct? Do I have that story right?
2: I don't think so, because okay. I think there's still a Mustang Boulevard.
0: Well, there's
2: Mustang Road.
0: In UConn?
2: But there's still a Mustang
0: Road. Well, yeah, there's Mustang Road. But what I'm saying is the folks, as those two locations burgeoned and got bigger and whatnot, and Garth got bigger and whatnot, they didn't want to have Mustang Road going through UConn. And so they renamed that section of Mustang Road Garth Brooks Boulevard.
3: It's your story. You can tell it how you see fit, I think you're incorrect.
1: While you two are arguing about road space, CJ, Mr. OSU, what sports did Garth participate in at Oklahoma State?
2: Track.
1: What within track?
2: I'm not so sure he threw the shot.
1: Javelin. You're close. Okay. He was a javelin thrower, yeah?
2: Yeah.
1: So you're on track.
0: Okay, very good. I've heard from one of our female listeners, she wanted to remain anonymous.
1: Okay.
0: But she wanted to let all gals that are listening to the big program this morning on K101 let them know today apparently is National No Bra Day. And she's asking all women to show their support. Apparently last year the day flopped.
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1: 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All proceeds benefit the River Valley Pioneer Museum. A derisive comment I didn't hear.
2: Well,
1: coming
2: it wasn't
1: from,
2: derisive.
3: No, he was just trying to butt into your ear.
2: No, I was wanting further explanation. So you're telling me you have a limited number of days to take part in that?
4: Yes.
2: Because
4: yes.
2: It's, what, Sunday?
4: Sunday, yeah.
2: That's all
3: Sunday,
2: I was going to say.
3: Sunday.
2: Limited yes. number of opportunities to do that. That's a marvelous type display. You need to do that.
3: He just wasn't trying to be patient. He was trying to jump all over you, Michael.
1: I see. All right. Well, now that the floor is his, what do you have for us?
2: No, that's all. I just, that was basically it.
1: Basically?
2: Pretty much.
1: Okay.
2: Other than the Tri-State Oil and Gas Convention, we're going to start learning more about that here within the next few weeks because it's coming up in less than a month. Thursday, August the 6th at the Woodward Conference Center. A full day of actually more than that when you throw in the golf tournament the next day. Big scholarship fundraiser for them at Boiling Springs Golf Club. But the event itself, Oil and Gas Convention, underway. 7:30 breakfast. The morning show is going to be out there on that Thursday. Full day of exhibits, like 7:30 to 3, something like that. Guest speaker, a couple of wonderful speakers. Tom Ward will speak at the lunch meeting later that evening. Harold Hamm will be the Legacy Awards dinner guest speaker at the conference center. Booth space still available, maybe on a limited basis. Contact Darcy there at the conference center. You can also get a hold of Leland Searcy or even Renee Cudds. She's kind of the driving force behind that wonderful event. So it's a tribute to industry icon Bobby Joe Cudd. Tri-State Oil and Gas Convention coming up on August the 6th. Look forward to making a return trip there with respect to the morning show. Network, learn, grow, and honor is what they say.
1: Fabulous.
3: Fabulous. I think it's about time for that quarterly checkup on that little hamster inside his head that spins the wheel, you know, between the ears there. Make sure that thing's still doing all right.
1: Here's something that you'll want to know today, Junior.
3: What's up?
1: Today's National French Fry Day.
3: Oh, yes. Some good French fries. Can't beat them.
1: Do you have a favorite?
3: Oh, any of them that are hot and salty.
1: Crinkle cut. As long as they're crinkle cut, I'm happy.
3: Yeah, I don't know if I'm the biggest fan of the crinkle cut.
1: And today is also National Pina Colada Day.
3: If you like pina colada.
1: See, I knew you were going to go there. That is the dumbest song ever written and recorded in the history of mankind. K101, K101Online.com.

0: ABC News. I'm Sherry Preston. The CDC is still trying to trace the source of a parasitic outbreak that has spread to 18 states now. Michigan, right now the hardest hit. ABC's Jim Ryan with more.
1: There's no medication to prevent the illness caused by cyclosporiasis, and treatment once you're infected is aimed at managing the severe stomach bug symptoms. The outbreak has at least one fast food chain, Taco Bell, pulling tomatoes, lettuce, cilantro, and raw onions from its menu in hard-hit Michigan.

0: Ayatollah. This is ABC News.
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3: From the 101 News Center, fair skies, 72 degrees now this morning. Hot again today, chance of storms, 97 or so for a high. Maybe a degree or two less up in southwest Kansas this afternoon. Could see some scattered activity this morning. Most of that has gone away, or at least moved well into Kansas. Some very light activity back in far northwest Oklahoma, much of it pretty light, maybe not even reaching the ground. It even extends a bit back in to Lipscomb and Hemphill counties in the Texas Panhandle. Could see scattered storms again, though, this evening. Some of those possibly quite heavy, 73 overnight. Storm chances hang in there much of the weekend, 30-40% at best, 95 for a high tomorrow. High humidity, though. Low 90s Sunday. The extended says we should still see those low 90s Monday, Tuesday, and Wednesday. Mostly low to mid-70s out there this morning. Check last hour. Temperatures still range from 68 in Canadian to 76 in Cherokee. Not much rainfall with the scattered activity, rather. A few hundreds at best for the last 12 hours. Freedom did get 3/10, about a tenth, maybe just over it there in Beaver County near Slapout. Highs around 100 yesterday, air temperature-wise, even 100. Woodward, Alva, and Arnett. Heat indices, a few more. Alva, Woodward's feel like temperature, along with Beaver, 103. 104 heat index there in Freedom, Fairview, and Cherokee. The latest drought monitor report says exceptional drought remains unchanged this week. Conditions still present in Woodward, Beaver, Roger Mills, Texas County, as well as Washtenaw, Kiowa, and Beckham. Exceptional drought, though, covers only about 1.75% of the state. It was almost 7% 2 weeks ago. Moderate extreme drought, they combined to include about 44% of the Sooner State. At this point, 35% of Oklahoma remains drought-free, most of that about the eastern third or so. While the week's drought monitor report shows little change compared to last week, those drought conditions have improved in the last month or so, at least for some. Oklahoma Attorney General Gettner Drubin, former State Senator Mike Massie advancing to the Republican primary for governor, as we all know, after neither candidate secured a majority in the June primary last month. The race shifting toward winning over those Republicans who supported one of the 7 other candidates in the primary. Drummond got 26% of the vote, Massie 25% combined. That's 51%. So that means about half of the Republican primary voters must choose between them in the runoff. Drummond, Massie set to participate in a statewide gubernatorial runoff debate later this month at Oklahoma City and Tulsa television stations ahead of that runoff election. State of Oklahoma uses a standardized public drawing process to determine the order in which political parties' candidates appear on those general election ballots. The drawing for the 26th general election was July the 8th. It was determined the Republican Party will appear first, followed by the Democrats, then the Libertarians, and then Independents. Oklahoma Transportation Commission, they had a July meeting. It included highlights of the update of the installation Freedom 250 road signs. Currently, more than 30 signs commemorating America's 250th birthday are being installed across Oklahoma interstates, Route 66, and the Donald Trump Highway. That's a 20-mile stretch, 287 in the Panhandle. Those signs not only celebrate the United States Department as Federal Highway Administration's Freedom 250 initiative, but also the 70th

0: anniversary of the U.S. interstate system and the Route 66 centennial as well. Crude oil prices declining yesterday, a day after they spiked some 6%. West Texas Intermediate finished down about $2 a barrel, settled at $71.64, a bit higher earlier this morning. West Texas Intermediate has turned lower a few pennies the last hour or so. Natural gas prices also fell 20 cents yesterday, $3.01 the close there, down an additional nickel last check this morning. Some of the same natural gas suppliers sued by Attorney General Drummond following the 21 winter storm Uri that resulted in historic national high gas prices. Oklahoma won a federal appeals court challenge made by several Kansas residents who also experienced those high prices. The 10th U.S. Circuit Court of Appeals threw out a class action lawsuit from some Kansas residents over those price increases by natural gas suppliers. The recent court ruling involved five class action lawsuits, actually, against those natural gas producers and suppliers. Mega Millions tonight, $604 million for a prize. Powerball tomorrow, a $457 million jackpot. 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
1: FIFA World Cup quarterfinals yesterday, it was France holding off Morocco to take a 2-0 win and advance to the semifinals. Today, Spain faces Belgium at 2 o'clock. Tomorrow, the quarterfinals finish up with Norway against England at 4 and Argentina taking on Switzerland at 8, a game at Arrowhead Stadium. Lawsuit that could have widespread repercussions was decided on yesterday as an Ohio judge granted a preliminary injunction for 24 men's and women's college basketball players that were suing the NCAA for eligibility. They claimed the new age-based model, or the 5-and-5 rule, unfairly shut them out of further competition. The ruling also allowed the athletes in the lawsuit an opportunity to enter the transfer portal immediately. They were seeking eligibility for a fifth year, arguing that they graduated from high school in 2022, began their college sports careers that autumn, and never redshirted, thus meeting the requirement for the new rule. Oklahoma baseball is adding to its coaching staff as Coach Skip Johnson is hiring his son Tyler in an assistant role on the Sooners coaching staff. Tyler Johnson served as Dallas Baptist recruiting coordinator and assistant coach this past season. NBA Las Vegas Summer League tonight, the Oklahoma City Thunder take on the Los Angeles Lakers at 9. That's all you get your weather news and sports with your 8 o'clock report on K101.
2: Harumph. I didn't get a harumph from that guy.
3: Oh, my goodness. Chance of storms here, what, this weekend? 30-40% maybe at best. I think maybe higher chances up to the north. Or best chances, I guess, if you will. I don't know what a particular percentage of a chance would be. But some of those could become quite heavy, possibly severe. But a few degrees less tomorrow, temperature-wise. But apparently the humidity is going to make it feel like still pretty hot and mucky tomorrow. And then low 90s Sunday, even some low 90s the first part of next week before trending back up again. So hopefully between now and then we'll get some widespread thunderstorm activity and drop some more rain across the region. So, what else? I have things to do, people to see, fish to fry.
2: You're going to fry fish today?
3: Management decisions to make.
2: I've never known you to be a cook.
3: Well, yes.
1: He knows somebody that's a cook, so it qualifies him, like the archaeology.
2: Well, just because Brandon Cook is our sales manager doesn't mean he knows how to cook.
3: Did he finally decide to come stumbling in to the big radio station at 8 o'clock? Did I see him?
2: Oh, yeah, he was here.
3: Slither through here.
2: Slither, man. But CJ wants him to go out and sell success.
1: Sell success.
2: He props him up. Slither out of here and go sell success. Yeah, I love it. All right. Anything from you, Junior?
1: Well, Woodward's own Riley Moore, who had been at Dodge City Community College playing some softball, now she is committed to Northwestern Oklahoma State, going to be playing in Alva next season, softball for the Rangers.
2: Cool.
1: So good to see her coming back a little closer.
2: Is that Ride Ranger Ride that you got going on there?
1: It's different.
3: Used two fingers.
1: And got the thumb.
3: Similar to Oklahoma State.
1: Yes, but not the same.
3: It's not quite the same. You use two fingers, and it's not that guns up that the Red Raiders stole from Oklahoma State. But.
2: Okay.
1: We need the C.J. Montgomery book of college hand signals.
2: I've got a hand signal.
3: You know what that is?
1: He's doing the Baylor.
3: That's the Baylor.
1: That's TCU, the Horny Frogs. I'm glad everybody else is partaking in this as we're on radio. And he's just throwing
2: no idea.
1: Yeah,
2: no idea what he's doing.
1: No.
2: Oh, my goodness. Geez.
3: All right.
2: Blood flow not that good today, is it? By the way, before
3: God
2: I let
3: bless you,
2: before I let you go, Junior, yes.

0: There is a new sport out there now called quiet tennis.
1: Quiet tennis, yeah. Okay.
0: Brand new sport, quiet tennis. It's like regular tennis without the racket.

Okay. Thank you. I'll be here till 10 this morning. They're leaving. Bad Dad Joke Friday. 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

0: 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Hello there and welcome. Good morning, Americans. It's Friday as we roll through it together. This is already 10 days deep into July. Golly, summer is absolutely flying by. Forecast summer-like, but it should be. We'll check that for you coming up in a moment. 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
3: 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Slight chance of showers late today. 97 for high in northwest Oklahoma, 95 in southwest Kansas, and 99 in the Panhandles. Steamy indeed. 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

0: Hey there, hi there, ho there, we're as happy as can be. Good morning and welcome to a Friday with Michael in the morning. We're alive in Studio A this morning. I want to remind you and let you know that a national night out in Woodward is on its way. You want to mark your calendar for Tuesday, August the 4th. 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
1: Well, the August live cattle contract initially fell to support before strong buying surfaced yesterday, resulting in a strong bounce. Feeder cattle did not bounce from support but followed the pattern of live cattle, closing with triple-digit gains in the August and September contracts. This may set the stage for the beginning of a retracement of the losses over the past couple of weeks. However, the continued weakness of box beef prices does not bode well for near-term demand. Packers are expected to remain tight-fisted and have shown a few bids as much as about $10 lower. And we don't believe feedlots will be willing to sell cattle for that much of a discount. Now, hogs made a substantial turn on Wednesday with traders aggressively buying. Triple-digit gains were seen across the board, with the October contract showing the most strength, gaining $3.87, and price moving to the highest level since June 3rd. The National Daily Direct Afternoon Hog Report higher than expected, with a gain of about $1.37. Wheat futures are down 3 cents early this morning. Hard red winter wheat September contract at 644 a bushel. The national average basis for hard red winter wheat unchanged at 59 cents under the September futures contract, while the DTN national hard red winter wheat index was down 7 cents at 586. Technically, the price support level for the September Kansas City futures, 635 with resistance at 661. Corn futures are down 5.25 cents early today, with the December contract at 451 a bushel. That's 451 and a quarter a bushel. Technically, the price support level for the corn markets at 424, with resistance at 450. The national average basis for corn, 1 cent stronger at 28 cents under the September futures contract. Soybean futures down 5 cents today, with the November contract 1188 and a half a bushel. The national average basis for soybeans steady at 47 cents under the August futures. We're going to check all the futures in just a moment.
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1: At the end of the day, August live cattle was down 80 cents at 237.62. October down 47 at 233.55. August feeder cattle up 140 at the 362.05. September up 125 at 358.65. August hogs up 272 at 99.65. Kansas City hard red winter wheat September down 7.5, 645 and a quarter. December is down 7.5 at 659 and three quarters. Chicago wheat September down 10 and three quarters, 607 and three quarters. December is down 10.5 at 623 and a quarter. September corn down 8 and three quarters, 435. December is down 8 cents at 456 and a quarter. August soybeans down a half at 1193 and a quarter.
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0: 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That's all you need to know about our forecast. It'll be 97 today in northwest Oklahoma. Slight chance of a shower late in the day. South wind at 5 to 15. Partly to mostly sunny in southwest Kansas at 95. Northwest wind at 5. Slight chance of a shower after 4 out in the panhandles at 99. Southwest wind at 5 to 15. Tonight, slight chance of showers in northwest Oklahoma at 73. 30% chance of showers in southwest Kansas at 67. And a 20% chance of the panhandle 73. Tomorrow, sunny, steamy, hot. That's weather together with K101 and K101.

K101, K101Online.com, and our good friend Ben Buckland wanted us to remind you that coming up tomorrow, I'm sure he'll be wearing his gold jacket. The Miss Western Oklahoma and Miss Western Oklahoma Teen Legacy will begin. That will be at Winoka High School at the Multipurpose Building. Showtime tomorrow is set for 6:30. Tickets are $10 at the door. Part of that event, Kaya Carpenter, our dear friend who has joined us here on the morning show. She, of course, is Miss Western Oklahoma 2026. Kaya will be on hand. So, again, that is the Miss Western Oklahoma and Miss Western Oklahoma Teen Legacy as it all gets underway.

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1: She got an old dog, it don't like me much. And that thing starts to bark his head off every time we touch it. 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

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I hope that you enjoy Bad Dad Joke Friday as much as we do around here. Such great classic stuff. We hear from Hartner, Kansas. We got George Eichert, who helps us out. We've got the great book that was provided by our good friend Michael. So, you know what? You are participating and glad of it. And any of the bad dad jokes that you hear here on the radio station, you do not have to give us credit this weekend when you go and retell them at a birthday party, wedding, or bar mitzvah. On a different note, I had a chance earlier this week to go to the doctor, and it was not good news. The doctor tells me that, he tells me that I'm going deaf. You know, that kind of news was hard for me to hear.

0: 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Had the calendar out and was looking. 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
5: 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That's weather with Cable 101 and Cable 101.

0: ABC News, I'm Sherry Preston. Flash flooding along parts of the East Coast. And this morning, central Missouri is dealing with rising water. We're hearing of water rescues underway in Iron County, Missouri. Another heat dome is forming. Meantime, scorching the southeast and parts of the west. Billings, Montana could hit 110 degrees this weekend. If so, that'd be a new record. The parasite Cyclosporiasis is now present in 18 states. More than 1,200 cases in Michigan alone. Overseas,
1: technical talks about Iran's nuclear program are continuing, a U.S. official telling ABC that the United States is still committed to finding a resolution so Iran can never possess a nuclear weapon. But there has been no evidence of progress, and with the missile strikes this week, only major setbacks.
0: ABC News Chief Global Affairs Correspondent Martha Raddatz. President Trump removing the three remaining members of a bipartisan federal commission that tests and certifies voting machines. This is ABC News.
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1: From the K101 Newsroom, I'm Tyler Riggs. Your K101 weather, mostly sunny skies this afternoon with a slight chance of storms, high temperatures of 97. Mostly cloudy skies tonight, continued slight chance of storms and overnight lows down to 73. Mostly sunny skies tomorrow, slight chance of storms creeps in for the afternoon, high temperatures of 95 in the tri-state. The Oklahoma Ethics Commission is revisiting whether to regulate the use of artificial intelligence in campaign advertising. During their meeting this week, commissioners reviewed Maryland's AI election law as a possible model for Oklahoma. Maryland's Senate Bill 361, which took effect June 1st of last year, expanded the state's definition of election fraud to include the use of synthetic media intended to influence a voter's decision. Violations are punishable as a misdemeanor with penalties up to 5 years in prison, a fine of up to $5,000, or both. Oklahoma Ethics Commission officials said the commission will continue to review other states' laws on the matter to determine the best solution going forward. Some of the natural gas suppliers sued by Oklahoma Attorney General Gittner Drummond following the 2021 winter storm Uri that results in historic national high gas prices in Oklahoma have won a federal appeals court challenge made by several Kansas residents who also experienced those high prices. The 10th United States Circuit Court of Appeals threw out class action lawsuits from Kansas residents over exorbitant prices, and the court ruled their claim made under Kansas consumer protection laws were preempted by the Federal Natural Gas Act. In sports on K101, KWOX, FM Woodward, powered by Lucky Star Casinos, Oklahoma baseball is adding to its coaching staff as Coach Skip Johnson is hiring his son Tyler in an assistant role for the Sooners. Tyler Johnson served as a Dallas Baptist recruiting coordinator and assistant coach this past season. Before World Cup quarterfinals this afternoon, Spain takes on Belgium at 2. That's a look at your weather, news, and sports with your 9 o'clock report on K101.

K101, K101online.com. Good morning and welcome. It's our final hour of power. Good morning, Americans. It's Friday as we celebrate the 10th day of July, 20 and 26. Slight chance of a shower in northwest Oklahoma this afternoon, 97 for a high. That'll be the story of the panhandles as well, 99 for a top. Mostly sunny in southwest Kansas at 95. Off and on chances of showers over the weekend, although not a real big opportunity for that to occur. K101, K101online.com.

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It's Michael in the morning, and I often talk to you about making sure that you're registered to vote. We do have a primary runoff coming up on the 25th of August. Some special elections will take place that day as well. And the deadline to get yourself registered to vote on the August 25th ballot, is the 31st of this month. So basically 3 weeks from henceforth. Some numbers, though, that will tell you why I think it's so important that you get yourself registered and you vote. There are approximately 4 million people in Oklahoma. Of those 4 million, about 3 million of us are eligible to vote. Of those 3 million, 2.4 million are registered. However, the numbers drop off significantly after that. Remember, 2.4 million registered to vote, but in June, when we had the race, 630,000 people voted out of 2.4 million. There you go. K101, K101online.com.

She was storming through the house that day, and I could tell she was leaving. And I thought, oh, she'll be back, till she turned around and pointed at the wall and

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0: 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Slight chance of showers and thundershowers late this afternoon in northwest Oklahoma and the panhandles. 97 for a top in northwest Oklahoma, 99 in the panhandles. And then partly to mostly sunny in southwest Kansas, 95. Wind will be from the south-southwest at 5 to 15 in the panhandles and in northwest Oklahoma, but from the northwest at about 5 in southwest Kansas. Tonight, 20 to 30% chance of showers and thundershowers, 73 for low in northwest Oklahoma, 67 in southwest Kansas, 73 in the panhandles. And then tomorrow, muggy, steamy, 95 in northwest Oklahoma, 92 southwest Kansas, and 98 in the panhandles. 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
1: 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October's down 45, 231.15. December's down 37 at 231.17. August feeder cattle up 132, 357.47. September is up 90, 353.90. October is up 107, 350.40.
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1: Kansas City wheat, September is up 24 and a quarter, 678 and a half. December is up 24 cents, 692 and a quarter. Chicago wheat, December is up 21 cents, 655. September is up 22 and a quarter at 642. September corn is up 1 1/4, 432 and three quarters. December is up 1 3/4 at 453 and three quarters. August soybeans up 2 3/4, 1180 and a half. September is up 2 cents, 1172. The December cotton is up 13, 80.76. March up 25, 82.22. August crude down 43 cents, 71.65. 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

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Good morning and welcome. Michael in the morning, Friday morning, Bad Dad Joke Friday. Do we have time for one more, Mr. Producer? Can we fit one in? We do? Okay. All right. This is one that'll make you think just a little bit. You might pause as you hear this one. Actually, it's more of a, it's not a bad dad joke. It's more of a rhetorical question from Michael in the morning this morning. Do you know, listen to me now, do you know what's odd? Well, every other number.

0: K101 at K101online.com. That's it. We're done. History, vapor, smoke, nothing but a fond memory. Good Lord willing, I'm back Monday morning at 6 to do it all over again. Have yourself a fantastic and fantabulous Friday and all weekend long. And hey, make sure you're careful out
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1: 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Partly to mostly sunny in Southwest Kansas at 95. That's a quick check of weather together with K101 and K101online.com.

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I know, Mr. Producer, we're supposed to be skedaddling and getting out of here, but I have been, for whatever reason, woke up singing this at 3:30 this morning, and I got to fit it in before I go. Mel McDaniel, Baby's Got Her Blue Jeans On. 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Maybe it's going to be a good weekend for Michael in the morning. Now.

0: ABC News, I'm Sherry Preston. President Trump posting on social media he will not sign the housing affordability bill that is due to become law tonight. The president refusing to sign it. He says in protest of the Senate's refusal to get the voting bill he's been pushing past. If the president doesn't sign that housing bill or doesn't veto it, it'll automatically become law without his signature. Unlike earlier this week, there were no new strikes on Iran overnight, and says ABC's Martha Raddatz.
1: Technical talks about Iran's nuclear program are continuing. A U.S. official telling ABC that the United States is still committed to finding a resolution so Iran can never possess a nuclear weapon. But there has been no evidence of progress, and with the missile strikes this week, only major setbacks.
0: In Spain, one of the deadliest wildfires on record. 12 people killed as soaring temperatures grip much of the country. This is ABC News. The family of Mississippi teenager Nolan Wells is calling for answers. He and his friends went out on the 4th of July to an undeveloped island off the coast of Mississippi. Friends came back. He did not. And his body was found 2 days later, says ABC's Alex Perez.
2: ABC News confirming one of Wells' friends on the trip made a missing persons report to the Coast Guard around 11 p.m. that night. Wells' mother filing her own report with the

0: Sean Duffy.
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6: For a K101 weather forecast, mix of sun and clouds with slight chances for storms this afternoon. Isolated severe storms are possible. Light south winds, highs near 97. Slight chance for storms with possible isolated severe storms continue through this evening. Clouds overnight, lows around 73. Mix of sun and clouds tomorrow. We do have moderate chances for afternoon, evening storms. Isolated severe storms again possible.

storms again possible. Light winds, highs near 95, down to 71 tomorrow night. We've got you covered on K101 and K101Online.com.

0: ABC News, I'm Sherry Preston. President Trump says this morning he will not sign the bipartisan housing affordability bill in protest over his voter ID law not being taken up by Congress. The bill was a rare piece of legislation that both Republicans and Democrats strongly supported. By not signing it, the bill becomes law unless the president vetoes it. Cases of that parasite making life difficult for people have been found in 18 states now.
1: There's no medication to prevent the illness caused by cyclosporiasis, and treatment once you're infected is aimed at managing the severe stomach bug symptoms. The outbreak has at least one fast food chain, Taco Bell, pulling tomatoes, lettuce, cilantro, and raw onions from its menu in hard-hit Michigan.
0: Flash flooding in the Midwest has led to life-threatening conditions, especially in the state of Missouri, where there have been water rescues in the central part of the state. Extreme heat warnings for much of the country this weekend. In Spain, the heat wave triggering wildfires that have so far claimed a dozen lives. This is ABC News.
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1: From the K101 Newsroom, I'm Tyler Riggs. Your K101 weather, mixed with sunny clouds this afternoon with the chance for some storms, high temperatures of 97. Mostly cloudy skies tonight, a continued slight chance of storms and overnight lows of 73. Mostly sunny skies tomorrow, another slight chance of storms creeping in by the afternoon, high temperatures of 95. The Woodard Fire Department responded to and suppressed a house fire that occurred this morning on 24th Street. One of the firefighters did sustain a minor injury, but no other injuries have been reported thus far. The Oklahoma Ethics Commission is revisiting whether to regulate the use of AI in campaign advertising. During their meeting this week, commissioners reviewed Maryland's AI election law as a possible model for Oklahoma. Maryland Senate Bill 361, which took effect in June of last year, expanded the state's definition of election fraud to include the use of synthetic media intended to influence a voter's decision. Violations punishable as a misdemeanor with penalties of up to 5 years in prison, a fine of $5,000, or both. Officials with the commission said they will continue to review other states' laws on the matter to determine the best solution going forward. Some of the natural gas suppliers sued by Oklahoma Attorney General Gittner Drummond following the 2021 winter storm at Uri have won a federal appeals court challenge made by several Kansas residents who also experienced high gas prices during that storm. The 10th United States Circuit Court of Appeals threw out class action lawsuits, saying their claims made under Kansas consumer protection laws were preempted by the Federal Natural Gas Act. In sports on K101, KWOX, FM Woodward, powered by Lucky Star Casinos, Oklahoma baseball is adding to their coaching staff as Coach Skip Johnson is hiring his son Tyler in an assistant role for the Sooners. Tyler Johnson served as Dallas Baptist recruiting coordinator and assistant coach this past season. That's a look at your weather, news, and sports with your 11 o'clock report on K101.

I ran into an old friend of mine the other day. We hadn't seen each other for quite a while. What he had to say to me hit me pretty hard, because I think a lot of folks get started this way.

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She can't get into her jeans. I spent my last $10, bought her a second-hand ring. I start to work next Monday.

0: Good day, everyone. Time to take a look at our agricultural markets here today, and got a complete check of all the markets coming up when we come back in a moment here on K101. 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
0: Well, early cattle trade held some optimism. The cash trade would not be as low as some had feared. However, that was not the case, as Southern Live Cattle traded $7 lower. The downtrend in cattle remains intact with further liquidation possible. Box beef was mixed. Choice down 39 cents. Select up 40 cents. Feedlots face a decision whether they sell the cattle that they intended to sell this past

0: week or hold another week and risk possible lower prices next week. Meanwhile, pork cutout values have been trending higher and have provided support to the market. Hogs may finally have found the support that they've been anticipating for quite some time. Hog slaughter has been strong, indicating good demand. Cash has been slowly improving, but packers have not had to be very aggressive to purchase what they require to maintain the slaughter pace. Now, Paris wheat futures soared and U.S. wheat markets fought off early weakness to move sharply higher early today. Wheat rejected early selling to rise as traders expect another drop in U.S. wheat production on Friday's July WASDE report. USDA is expected to cut ending wheat stocks by about 40 to 50 million bushels later today, with winter wheat production likely to be cut by 30 million bushels. Both hard red winter and soft red winter wheat production is projected to fall 324 million to 60 million bushels. We're going to take a look at all the futures in just a moment.
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0: Well, August live cattle down 182 at 233.42. October's down 192 at 229.67. December is down 185 at 229.70. August feeder cattle's down 305, 350.310. September's down 292 at 350.07. October is down 282 at 346.50. Kansas City wheat, September up 23 and three quarters, 678. December is up 23 and a quarter at 691.5. Chicago wheat, December is 24 cents at 658, and the September is up 24 and three quarters, 644.5. The Chicago corn, September up 2 3/4, 434.25. December is up 3 3/4 at 455.75. August soybeans up 7 cents, 1184.75, and September is up 5 3/4, 1175.75. December cotton is down 16, 80.47. March is down 3 at 81.94. Dave Lanning on the radio, Oklahoma Ag Network, and K101.
3: Your K101 weather forecast, mix of sun and clouds with slight chances for storms this

Slight chances for storms this afternoon. Isolated severe storms are possible. Light south winds, highs near 97. Slight chance for storms with possible isolated severe storms continue through this evening. Clouds overnight, lows around 73. Mix of sun and clouds tomorrow. We do have moderate chances for afternoon evening storms. Isolated severe storms again possible. Light winds, highs near 95, down to 71 tomorrow night. We've got you covered on K101 and K101online.com.

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1: This is Seth Hale with Woodward Livestock Auction bringing the market report for Tuesday, July 7th. On Tuesday, we sold 259 head compared to 561 head last week and 166 head a year ago. Compared to last week, called everything pretty much steady across the board. Getting in here on your higher yield and breaker cows, cows averaging 1312, brought from 178 to 184. Big cow weighing 1675, brought $1.90. On your boner type cows, cows averaging 1250, brought from 171 to 178. And cows averaging 1260, brought from 180 to 185. More of your better feeding type cows weighing 1100, brought from 173 to 181. Then on your bull market, had some bulls weighing 1805, bring from 203 to 225, and bulls weighing 19 and a quarter, bring from 228 to 243. Had a pretty good run of bred cows and pairs yesterday, highlighted by some 5 to 8 year old cows in their second trimester, bring 39.50. All in all, the market was really exceptional. 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
4: Hey, 101 weather, mix of sun and clouds, slight chances for storms this afternoon. Isolated severe storms are possible. We'll see light winds, highs near 97. We've got you covered on K101.

0: ABC News, I'm Chuck Siebertson. Major rain, wind, and flooding lead to evacuations and rescues in the Midwest and East Coast. ABC News Chief Meteorologist Ginger Z.
1: In Iron and Reynolds County, Missouri, they've got people needing rescue at campgrounds. They've had 6 to 10 inches of rain fall in just a couple of hours.
0: Among the European wildfire emergencies, one in southern Spain overnight killed at least 12 people, 8 people injured, and 23 others missing. The Iran situation still not resolved. There's still what U.S. officials are calling technical talks. President Trump says the ceasefire is definitely over. Mexican officials say their government will file criminal complaints over the deaths of its citizens in ICE custody or as part of any immigration enforcement operations. This is after a fatal shooting of a Mexican national killed by federal agents in Houston claiming self-defense. CDC trying to trace the source of the stomach bug, now reported in 18 states. 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
4: From the K101 Newsroom, I'm Tyler Riggs. Your K101 weather, a mix of sunny clouds this afternoon with a slight chance for showers, high temperatures of 97. Mostly cloudy skies tonight, the continued slight chance of storms, overnight lows of 73. Mostly sunny skies tomorrow, another slight chance of storms in the afternoon, high temperatures of 95. The Woodward Fire Department responded to and suppressed a house fire that occurred.

occurred on 24th Street this morning. One of the firefighters did sustain a minor injury, but no other injuries have been reported thus far. The Oklahoma Ethics Commission is revisiting whether to regulate the use of AI in campaign advertising. As during their meeting this week, commissioners reviewed Maryland's AI election law as a possible model for Oklahoma. Maryland Senate Bill 361, which took effect in June of last year, expanded that state's definition of election fraud to include the use of synthetic media intended to influence a voter's decision. Violations under law punishable as a misdemeanor with a penalty of 5 years in prison, a fine up to $5,000, or both. Officials with the commission said they will continue to review other states' laws on the matter to determine the best solution going forward. Some of the natural gas suppliers sued by Oklahoma Attorney General Gittner Drummond following the 2021 winter storm Uri have won a federal appeals court challenge made by several Kansas residents who also experienced high gas prices during that storm. The 10th United States Circuit of Appeals threw out class action lawsuits from Kansas residents, saying their claims made under Kansas consumer protection laws were preempted.

0: I feel better already.
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5: Dr. Richard Watson is Senior Soil Health and Grazing Specialist with the American Farmland Trust. He's involved in leading their efforts to build a beef grazing network of producers across parts of our country. He wants to basically pair up those seasoned professionals, guys that understand soil health and sustainability very well, with those who just want to get their toe wet.
6: We want to try to build a producer network with a mentor system and mentee system. So the idea is that we will engage with 700 producers across those states and those regions that I mentioned earlier, and roughly have a 10-to-1 ratio of mentors to mentees. So we're looking for sort of 60 to 70 mentors. These mentors would be beef cattle operators covering that broad regional spread, but also covering the different production types. So for cow-calf, stocker, some that are doing direct marketing and various other things. But these producers would be at the sort of more advanced level of grazing management and perhaps even market access. We would be talking to, you know, producers that have already adapted grazing management as part of their operation system, or even just doing even very basic grazing management as part of their operation, with the hope that they would then be able to work with mentee producers or people at the beginning end or the early stages of developing a grazing management plan and assist them through that. The idea here is that producers work best learning off other producers. There's an implicit trust there that producers gain from seeing it in action, seeing other producers in their area, in their region, doing things that they're asking them to do and making it work. That helps with the practice adoption. And
5: Dr. Richard Watson with American Farmland Trust. And more to come today here on K101. We're back in just a moment. Through the Wheat Checkoff, the Oklahoma Wheat Commission supports the efforts of wheat breeder Dr. Brett Carver and his wheat breeding team at OSU as they develop new varieties for Oklahoma and the Southern Great Plains. The newest release, Wyatt.
7: The genetics will sound familiar. Half of it is Smith's Gold. The other half is very

0: different. And so this is coming from Romania. The Eastern European wheat sector, that is so important to us. That genetics just fits the Great Plains, particularly the southern and central Great Plains, extremely well. I remember seeing the first set of progenies that came from that cross, and I thought, my gosh, this is just heads and shoulders visually above everything else.
1: Dr. Carver says white has tremendous yield potential.
0: You know, we need to continue to increase that yield potential so farmers still have that competitive edge.
1: The Oklahoma Wheat Commission, working hard for Oklahoma wheat producers. Less than 2% of the state now is in exceptional drought, according to the latest drought monitor, but part of that is right smack dab in the middle of Woodward County. There's also some out in Beaver County and a little bit south of us down around Interstate 40 in the Ouachita County and Custer County areas. And the rest of the state looking pretty good right now. 44% statewide now in moderate drought or worse, according to the latest drought monitor, unchanged from a week ago. That's a look at your agricultural news. Ron Hayes on K101.

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For our cow sale Monday, June 29th, we sold 653 head. For our calf and yearling sale Tuesday, June 30th, we sold 2,927 head for total receipts for the week of 3,580 head. We had 30 yearling steers weighing 1,034, bring 327.50. 225 yearling steers weighing 910, bring 366.80. 40 yearling steers weighing 831, bring 374. 11 yearling steers weighing 748, bring 380. 50 yearling steers weighing 630, bring 455. And 121 weaned steers weighing 572, bring 466. 37 guaranteed open heifers weighing 1,029, bring 302. 32 guaranteed open heifers weighing 964, bring 302.50. 147 guaranteed open heifers weighing 824, bring 345. 56 guaranteed open heifers weighing 750, bring 355. 54 guaranteed open heifers weighing 662, bring $4. And 12 weaned heifers weighing 528, bring 452.50. Running age pairs are up to $4,025. Running age bred cows are up to $3,700. Packer cows are up to $1.82, and Packer bulls are up to $2.36. We will not have a sale this coming week, July 6th and 7th. Our first sales back after the 4th will be July 13th and 14th, which includes our July video sale. For your cattle marketing needs, call the Beaver County Stockyards at 580-625-3051. And serving the High Plains since 1931, the Beaver County Stockyards, where a handshake is still a contract.

0: good day, everyone. Dave Lanning on the Radio Oklahoma Ag Network. Time to take a look at our stockers and feeders here on this Friday. We've got the latest from the stockyards, feedlots. We're going to update the futures and more when we come back in a moment right here on K101. Midwest Farm Shows produces both the Oklahoma City Farm Show, held each spring, and the Tulsa Farm Show in December. This year, the annual Tulsa Farm Show will be December 10th through 13th at Expo Square. As Oklahoma's largest indoor farm show with over 400,000 square feet of exhibits, the Tulsa Farm Show is a great place to show off your product or service to the public and farm and ranch community. 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
1: Well, the annual forage sign-up deadline is July the 15th. 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
0: Well, on Thursday, Southern Live Cattle was noted at $248, and that is $7 lower than the previous week. Still could see some more light trade here develop today, but the week's prices are likely set for the time being. Boxed beef at midday today, it is higher. 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Now, Woodward Livestock, 898 head yesterday. Too few comparable trades to test for trends, and few comparable receipts were steady. Feeder cattle steers, medium and large ones, the 2 weight, 685. 3 to 4 weights, 560 to 645. 5 to 6 weights, 515 to 575. 5 to 6 weights, 453 to 505. 6 to 7 weights, 380 to 425. 7 to 8 weights, 305 to 385. 8 to 9 weights, 334 to 370, and 9 to 1,000 pounds, 319 to 343.50. Now, OKC West El Reno midweek of 6,000 head. The feeder steers were 5 to 15 lower. Feeder heifers 10 to 15 lower. We'll check the futures when we come back in a moment.
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0: Well, August live cattle down 60 cents, 234.65. October's down 130, 230.30. December is down 142 at 230.12. August feeder cattle down 137 at 354.77. September is down 202 at 350.97. October is down 175 at 347.57. Kansas City wheat, September is up 24 and three quarters, 679. December is up 24 and a quarter at 692 and a half. Chicago wheat, September is up 23 and a quarter, 643. December is up 22 and a quarter at 656 and a quarter. September corn is up 4 and a quarter, 435 and three quarters. December is up 5 and a quarter, 457 and a quarter. August soybeans up 7 and three quarters, 1185 and a half. September is up 8 cents, 1178. December cotton is down 1 at 8062. March down 40, 8157. August crude's down 102, 7106. August natural gas down 10, 290 per million BTU. 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
5: Your K101 weather forecast, mix of sun and clouds with slight chances for storms this afternoon. Isolated severe storms are possible. Light south winds, highs near 97. Slight chance for storms with possible isolated severe storms continue through this evening. Clouds overnight, lows around 73. Mix of sun and clouds.

3. Mix of sun and clouds tomorrow. We do have moderate chances for afternoon, evening storms. Isolated severe storms again possible. Light winds, highs near 95, down to 71 tomorrow night. We've got you covered on K101 and K101online.com. 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

0: day, everyone. Dave Lanning on the Radio Oklahoma Ag Network. Time to take a look at our agricultural markets here at midday today. And, well, Southern Live Cattle Trade noted at $248 yesterday, $7 lower than the previous week's weighted average. As we hit the grains, wheat markets are soaring, corn, soybeans, and soy products extending their gains. The weather forecast for the next week in the Corn Belt has turned hotter and drier. We're going to take a timeout. When we come back, the latest from the stockyards, feedlots, we're going to update all the futures and more when we return in a moment here on
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0: 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Woodward Livestock yesterday, 898 head. Too few comparable trades for a test yesterday. A few comparable receipts traded steady. Feeder cattle steers, maybe large ones, 2 weights, 685. 3 to 4 weights, 560 to 645. 4 to 5 weights, 515 to 575. 5 to 6 weights, 453 to 505. 6 to 7 weights, 380 to 425. 7 to 8 weights, 305 to 385. 8 to 9 weights, 334 to 370. 9 to 1,000 pounds, 319 to 340, 350. Southern Oklahoma Livestock in Ada, 1,192 head. Steers were steady to 10 higher this week with a higher trend on some classes. Heifers 8 to 15 higher. Feeder cattle steers, middle large ones, 2 to 3 weights, 690 to 705. 3 to 4 weights, 645 to 655. 4 to 5 weights, 492.50 to 515. 5 to 6 weights, 470 to 480. 6 to 7 weights, 430 to 440, 750. 7 to 8 weights, 410 to 412.50. Over 800 pounds at 361. Now, winter livestock, Dodge City, 1,206 head. Steers over 700 pounds and heifers over 650 pounds. Steady, strong undertone. Steers under 750 pounds and heifers under 650 pounds. Not well tested with a soft undertone. The boning utility slaughter cows were steady. Lean utility slaughter cows were 7 higher. Feeder cattle steers, maybe large ones, 4 to 5 weights, 539 to 580. 5 to 6 weights, 450 to 488. 6 to 7 weights, 358 to 430. 7 to 8 weights, 370 to 402.50. And 8 to 9 weights, 345 to 370.50. We'll check all the futures when we come back in just a moment.
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2: August live cattle down 47 cents, Rhea 234.77. October's down 117, 230.42. December is down 107 at 230.47. August feeder cattle down 115, 355 even. September is down 125, 351.75. October is down 107 at 348.25. The Kansas City wheat, September up 23 and 3 quarters, 678. December is up 23 and a quarter, 691 and a half. Chicago wheat, September is up 20 and 3 quarters, 640 and a half. December is up 20 and a quarter at 654 and a quarter. September corn is up 5 and 3 quarters, 437 and a quarter. December is up 6 and 3 quarters at 458 and 3 quarters. August soybeans up 10 and a half, 1188 and a quarter. September is up 8 and a quarter, 1178 and a quarter. December cotton up 25 at 8088. March up 34 at 8231. 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
1: Hey, 101 weather, mix of sun and clouds, slight chances for storms this afternoon. Isolated severe storms are possible. We'll see light winds, highs near 97. We've got you covered on K101.

0: ABC News, I'm Chuck Sievertson. To many Americans, affordability is a top issue set to become law tonight without his signature. If President Trump doesn't veto it, a bipartisan housing affordability bill would expand financing for affordable housing. Mexican officials say their government will file criminal complaints over the deaths of its citizens in ICE custody or as part of immigration enforcement. This after the fatal shooting of a Mexican national by federal agents in Houston. Texas Congresswoman Sylvia Garcia at a Houston briefing.
1: I have concerns about the potential witnesses being removed from our area. And perhaps even being deported.
0: President Trump says the ceasefire with Iran is over. There are still talks, though. Demanding a transparent investigation, the family of the Mississippi teenager whose body was found off of Barrier Island, Nolan Wells, was with friends out on a boat near Horn Island. This is ABC News. A wildfire in southern Spain overnight killed at least 12 people, 8 people injured, and 23 others missing. ABC's Tom Sufi Burridge.
2: Europe is really warming year on year, faster than any other continent. Wildfire conditions are perfect, sadly. It's very, very dry out there. There are high winds at times. We've had multiple wildfires across France. Now wildfires in Spain, turning deadly. And we're pretty early in the season. And compared to previous seasons, much larger areas have already been burnt.
0: A scary mid-air incident on board a Ryanair flight in Europe. A portion of the plane's fuselage came apart, causing a window panel to dislodge. The passenger closest to the window was taken to the hospital. Nobody else hurt. It happened shortly after takeoff when the flight was heading to Germany from Greece. The plane landed safely a short while after. A Greek aviation official says they think there was a massive rupture in the engine. Chuck Sievertson, ABC News.
3: That'll be $84.52.
4: Perfect. 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
1: Your K101 weather forecast, mix of sun and clouds, slight chances for storms this afternoon through this evening. Could see an isolated severe storm. Clouds overnight, lows around 73. Mix of sun and clouds tomorrow, moderate chances for afternoon and evening storms. Isolated severe storms, again possible. Light winds, highs near 95, down to 71 tomorrow night. Sunshine Sunday, Monday, and Tuesday, highs will be in the lower 90s. We've got you covered on K101 and K101online.com.

Hey, 101 weather, slight chances for storms through this evening. May see an isolated severe storm. Lows tonight around 73. Isolated severe storms possible tomorrow. Highs near 95. We've got you covered on K101.

0: ABC News, I'm Chuck Siebertson. Demanding a transparent investigation and an independent autopsy, the family of the Mississippi teenager whose body was found off a barrier island, Nolan Wells, was last seen on July 4th celebrating the holiday with friends. ABC's Perry Russum.
1: The father got to the microphone and said he wanted to know where his son's car keys were, and he was speaking with some of the friends in the house that he went to, and they said they didn't know where they were, so then they called another woman who said, oh, the keys are on top of a gaming console. So the father appeared to be concerned that some of the information was being withheld from him.
0: Mexican officials say their government will file criminal complaints over the deaths of its citizens in ICE custody or as part of immigration enforcement. This after the fatal shooting of a Mexican national by federal agents in Houston claiming self-defense. President Trump says the ceasefire with Iran is over. There are still what U.S. officials call technical talks. More storms and flooding expected in the Midwest and the East. This is ABC News. At least 31 states are reporting cases of a single-cell parasite stomach bug that causes frequent and long-lasting diarrhea. This does not necessarily mean that all the cases are related to the same source. No brand or product has been identified as a potential source so far. A scary mid-air incident on board a Ryanair flight in Europe. A portion of the plane's fuselage came apart, causing a window panel to dislodge. The passenger closest to the window was taken to the hospital. Nobody else hurt. Happened shortly after takeoff when the flight was heading to Germany from Greece. ABC's Tom Sufi Burridge.
2: The plane safely landed shortly after. According to a Greek aviation official, they think at this stage there was a massive rupture in the engine, and effectively part of the engine on the right-hand side of the plane flew out debris and basically smashed into the fuselage, damaged the fuselage and the window.
0: Our Tom Sufi Burridge, Chuck Sievertson, ABC News.
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4: Your K101 weather forecast, mix of sun and clouds, slight chances for storms this afternoon through this evening. Could see an isolated severe storm. Clouds overnight, lows around 73. Mix of sun and clouds tomorrow, moderate chances for afternoon and evening storms. Isolated severe storms, again possible. Light winds, highs near 95, down to 71 tomorrow night. Sunshine Sunday, Monday, and Tuesday. Highs will be in the lower 90s. We've got you covered on K101 and K101online.com.

0: Here's a look at your closing markets today at Oklahoma Farm Report. I'm Casey Shepard. August live cattle closed down 5 cents at 235.20. October down 105 at 230.55. And December down 127 at 230.27. August feeders down 155 at 354.60. September's down 197 at 351.02. October down 197 at 347.35. We'll check your grains coming up next.
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0: Kansas City hard red winter wheat for September up 22 at 672 and three quarters. December's up 22 at 690 and a quarter. Chicago wheat for September up 20 and a half at 640 and a quarter. December up 20 and a half at 654 and a half. September corn's up 8 at 439 and a half, while December's up 9 at 461 even. August soybeans up 14 at 1191 and three quarters. September up 11 and a quarter at 1181 and a quarter. December cotton's up 96 points at 81.59. March is up 98 points at 82.95. Crude oil down 85 cents at 71.23, and natural gas up 9 at 2.92. I'm Casey Shepard for Oklahoma Farm Report. Yeah.

chances for storms through this evening. May see an isolated severe storm. Lows tonight around 73. Isolated severe storms possible tomorrow. Highs near 95. We've got you covered on K101.

it killed me to do it, but I picked up the phone. Hey, Dad, I burned 10 years down this highway.

0: ABC News, I'm Chuck Sievertson. At least 31 states are reporting cases of a single-cell parasite stomach bug. It causes frequent and long-lasting diarrhea. This does not necessarily mean all the stomach bug cases are related to the same source. ABC News medical contributor Dr. Alok Patel.
1: Part of the issue is the lag time. When you get infected, it can be up to 2 weeks before you see symptoms. So it's hard for people to then backtrack and figure out where the source was.
0: No product has been identified yet as a suspected source. The U.S. is on pace to break its own measles record for the second year in a row, over 2,200 infections across 40 states, says the CDC. Demanding a transparent investigation, the family of the Mississippi teen whose body was found off of Barrier Island. Nolan Wells was last seen July 4th celebrating the holiday with friends. A royal source confirms to ABC News that for the first time in 4 years, Britain's King Charles and Camilla met today with Meghan and Harry and the grandkids. This is ABC News.
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8: Good day, everyone. I'm Casey Shepard on the Radio Oklahoma Ag Network. It's time for our afternoon wrap-up. All the market details coming up after this. 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
8: Well, the livestock complex trading mixed today as traders just don't have enough immediate support to keep those contracts from trading lower. No new cash cattle trade has developed following yesterday. Midday box B prices looking good. They're trading higher, but that's not quite enough support to offset that $7 to $10 decline that we saw in this week's Fed cash cattle market to help erase trading concerns. No new cash cattle trade has developed. Southern live deals marked at 248. That's about $7 lower than last week. And northern dressed cattle were mostly at 393, which is about $10 lower than the prior week's weighted averages. Right now, no bids on the tables, and it's looking like most of the business for the week is done. Today's WASDE shared mixed news for the cattle and beef markets. Beef production for 2026 was decreased by 150 million pounds, as the decrease in steer and heifer slaughter has more than offset the increase in cow slaughter. Quarterly Fed steer price projections for this year were mostly supportive, as steer prices in the third quarter are now anticipated to average about 255. Steers in the fourth quarter around 255 as well, and then steers in the first quarter of 2027 anticipated to be around 250. Beef imports for 2026 decreased by 50 million pounds, and exports for this year also decreased by 10 million pounds. Box B prices are higher. Choice up 309 at 383.90. Select up 616 at 369.65 with a movement of 61 total loads. Without seeing a ton of support from the live cattle complex, feeder cattle contracts also lower today. It is most likely at this point the market's going to look through its downward trend and see what next week appears to look like. Lean Hog Complex Trading Mix says the market wants to move higher but needs buy-in from traders to conquer the market's resistance at that $100 in the spot August contract before that happens. Right now, July hogs up 40 cents at $94.75, August hogs up 62 at $98.77, and October hogs up 75.

0: 735. Kansas City hard red winter wheat for September up 22 at 672 and three quarters. December's up 22 at 690 and a quarter. Chicago wheat for September up 20 and a half at 640 and a quarter. December up 20 and a half at 654 and a half. September corn's up 8 at 439 and a half, while December's up 9 at 461 even. August soybeans up 14 at 1191 and three quarters. September up 11 and a quarter at 1181 and a quarter. December cotton's up 96 points at 81.59. March is up 98 points at 82.95. Crude oil down 85 cents at 71.23. And natural gas up 9 at 2.92. That's a wrap of your agricultural news and markets. I'm Casey Shepard for Oklahoma Farm Report.
1: 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Friday is my favorite day of the week, especially those Fridays when the boss didn't hear my Thursday show.

latest Minions movie, Minions and Monsters, is in theaters. You know, there are some days where I think that there's a 50-50 chance Minions are actually real.

101 OBI. Our Blood Institute is always looking for donations, especially during this slower time of the year for donations. The Bloodmobile will be at Fargo July Fest tomorrow from noon until 4. 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

0: K101, we are covering your country with Texas artist Presley Hale. Busy country music news. Ella Langley, one of the biggest names now in country music, in a recent interview, she's talked about how she's kind of been trying to navigate that newfound fame. She says she thinks her whole life she's really been dedicated to the craft of creating music and doing this job. But now that she's here and experiencing all this, she's kind of excited about settling down one day and pursuing a human version of her life. She says she's still finding her footing in this new life where so many people care about what she's doing. She says all the songs she's written from such a genuine place, they're also personal to her. Ella Langley talking about fame on K101. Let's take a look at your K101 weather forecast brought to you by Barber Dyson Ford. 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
0: Slight chances for storms through this evening. Could see an isolated severe storm. Clouds overnight, lows around 73. Mix of sun and clouds tomorrow. There are slight chances for afternoon, evening storms with isolated severe storms again. Light winds, highs near 95, down to 71 tomorrow night. Sunshine Sunday, Monday, and Tuesday, highs lower 90s. 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

K101, the Shattuck Chamber having a two-man golf scramble fundraiser tomorrow at Shattuck Municipal Golf Course, 9 a.m. start. You need to get registered by 8:45. Lunch by Gusto's is included. That's the Shattuck Chamber two-man golf scramble tomorrow morning, Shattuck Municipal Golf Course.

0: K101 covering your country with Russell Dickerson. Happened to me. Dolly Parton's memoir musical, Dolly, a True Original Musical, is going to make its Broadway debut on her 81st birthday. That's after a successful run in Nashville. I mean, if Cats can run for 20 years on Broadway, there's no way Dolly can't do it for 50. By the way, the shows will happen from 9 to 5. We're on the downhill slide as we wrap up your workday. I'm Sean Kelly on K101.
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3: As Oklahomans go to the polls to make their

0: possible isolated severe storms this evening. Clouds overnight, lows around 73. Slight chances for isolated severe storms again tomorrow with highs around 95. We've got you covered on K101.
1: Are you alone? 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

0: ABC News, I'm Chuck Sievertson. With the verdict on Main Street about the economy mixed, depending on who you ask, on Wall Street by comparison, the major indexes closed higher. The S&P 500 index's fourth winning week in the last five. Where storms have caused flooding, emergency responders are looking for 10 to 17 people in the water after a building collapsed at a campground in Missouri, according to local officials. ABC News chief meteorologist Ginger Zee.
1: In Iron and Reynolds County, Missouri, they've got people needing rescue at campgrounds. They've had 6 to 10 inches of rain fall in just a couple of hours.
0: Machinery with hoses can be seen at the reflecting pool in front of the Lincoln Memorial in Washington. No confirmation if it's to drain the pool. The several days long preliminary hearing for the man accused of killing Charlie Kirk, the conservative activist, is over until September 1st. Prosecutors aim to show that they have enough evidence against Tyler Robinson to go to trial. This is ABC News.
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4: From the K101 Newsroom, I'm Tyler Riggs. Your K101 weather, partly cloudy skies for tonight. Slight chance of storms, overnight lows fall to 72. Mix of sun and clouds tomorrow, high temperatures of 96 in the Texas Panhandle, 93 in southwest Kansas and northwest Oklahoma. FEMA has announced more than $144 million in relief funding to help their Region 6 states, which includes Oklahoma, to help restore infrastructure and invest in mitigation measures to help reduce future disaster damage. Among that funding, $4 million is heading to Cimarron Electric Cooperative for permanent repairs to their Concho Substation power distribution system because of damage caused by severe winter storms in 2020. The Oklahoma Ethics Commission is revisiting whether to regulate the use of AI in campaign advertising. During their meeting this week, commissioners reviewed Maryland's AI election law as a possible model for Oklahoma. Maryland Senate Bill 361, which took effect last year, expanded the state's definition of election fraud to include the use of synthetic media intended to influence a voter's decision. Violations under that law are punishable as a misdemeanor with penalties of up to 5 years in prison, a fine of $5,000, or both. Officials with the commission said they will continue to review other states' laws on the matter to determine the best solution going forward. In sports on K101, KWOX, FM Woodward, powered by Lucky Star Casinos, Oklahoma baseball added to their coaching staff this week as Coach Skip Johnson hired his son Tyler an assistant role for the Sooners. Tyler Johnson served as Dallas Baptist recruiting coordinator and assistant.

0: assistant coach this past season. Las Vegas Summer League tonight, the Oklahoma City Thunder in action as they face the Los Angeles Lakers. Tip-off at 9. That's a look at your weather news and sports with your 4 o'clock report on K101.
1: Farmers, ranchers across the tri-state area continue to be on guard against the New World screwworm. And there's a producer update set for next Friday at the Wheeler AgriLife building in Wheeler, Texas, a New World screwworm producer update. Now, they're asking that you do RSVP, and we just found out about this today. The RSVP is today.
0: Oh.
1: But you can RSVP, because lunch will be provided. I think that's mainly the reason for the RSVP, because
0: they're going
1: to try to get an account for lunch. But contact Lindy Yoder. That's her email is lyoder@txfb.org. And because the Texas Farm Bureau is one of the ones putting on this producer update. But if you're in the southern parts of the tri-state area and you're near Wheeler and you want to maybe get some more information, you do that at the Wheeler AgriLife building. It'll be this next Friday, the 17th, for that New World screwworm producer update.
0: Make sure you're keeping a watch. That's probably some good information to get.
1: We're on the downhill slide as well.

101, eating a plant-based diet is said to delay Alzheimer's. But keep in mind, all those memories you preserve are of you eating a salad.

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K101 covering your country with Stella Lefty, Boston. In country music news, Eric Church in a recent interview talked about how he got his start with his music career in Nashville. He actually had a side gig working the graveyard shift at the Shop at Home Network, answering phones. Eric says he would spend his day around Nashville, writing sessions, meetings, trying to get signed, and then in the evening he would go home, shower, take a little nap, and then go sell knives from midnight to around 7 or 8 a.m. He says the hardest part of the job was taking advantage of some of those who called in at 3 or 4 in the morning.

0: ordered a bunch of knives, knowing they probably just got home from the bar and were drunk shopping.
1: And I actually, one night there was a guy that called in, and he, I could tell he'd had a long night, and I had a few of those too. And he was like, "Man, I just gotta have some of these knives." You know, he's slurring. I was like, "Yeah, yeah." You know, he said, "You know," I said, "Hey, you know what? I'm gonna do you a favor." I said, "Why don't you go to bed? And why don't you call me in the morning? I'll still be here." You know. He said, "Well, it says there's three left." I said, "Brother, trust me. There's more than three left, okay? You're going to be okay." And there's that thing where when you call into something like that, and they'll say, "For whatever purposes, this call may be recorded." They do that. And they happen to record this call. I got cut. They fired me.
0: They fired him because he was too nice and wouldn't let people drunk shop for knives at 3 a.m. Eric Church, standing up for the little guy. Take a look at your K101 weather forecast. 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
0: Slight chances for storms through this evening. Could see an isolated severe storm. Clouds overnight, lows around 73. Mix of sun and clouds tomorrow. There are slight chances for afternoon, evening storms with isolated severe storms again. Light winds, highs near 95, down to 71 tomorrow night. Sunshine Sunday, Monday, and Tuesday, highs lower 90s. 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

0: Money 101, we are covering your country with Luke Combs, Be By You. An 80-year-old man and his 74-year-old wife have been charged with smuggling more than 345 pounds of cocaine through a Texas border checkpoint. See, this is why it's important to save for retirement. 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
1: I was just completely homebound because I was always too afraid to go outside. 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
2: Hey, 101 weather, slight chances for storms, possible isolated severe storms this evening. Clouds overnight, lows around 73. Slight chances for isolated severe storms again tomorrow with highs around 95. We've got you covered on K101.

0: ABC News, I'm Chuck Sievertson. He's out. In a post on X, Graham Plattner, the Democrat, officially withdrawing from Maine's U.S. Senate race. Plattner dogged by accusations of abuse from women, which he denies. The Democrats will have to choose somebody else to run against longtime Republican incumbent Susan Collins. Iran's foreign minister will visit Oman tomorrow for talks focused on the Strait of Hormuz and shipping safety, according to the spokesman of the ministry. Making an effort to get what evidence the FBI has about this week's fatal shooting of a Mexican national by a federal immigration officer in Houston, Houston Mayor John Whitmer.
1: So, yes, they control the investigation, but through our efforts, working with our congressional leaders, we're trying to access that, which would allow us to investigate.
0: Several days long preliminary hearing for the man accused of killing Charlie Kirk, conservative activist, is over until September. This is ABC News.
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0: From the K101 Newsroom, I'm Tyler Riggs. Your K101 weather, partly cloudy skies for tonight with a slight chance of storms and overnight lows falling to 72. Mix of sun and clouds tomorrow, high temperatures of 96 in the Texas Panhandle, 93 in southwest Kansas and northwest Oklahoma. FEMA has announced more than $144 million in relief funding to help their region 6 states, which includes Oklahoma, to help restore infrastructure and invest in mitigation measures to reduce future disaster damage. Among the funding, $4 million is heading to Cimarron Electric Cooperative for permanent repairs to their Concho substation power distribution system because of damage that was caused by severe winter storms in 2020. The Oklahoma Ethics Commission is revisiting whether to regulate the use of AI in campaign advertising. During their meeting this week, commissioners reviewed Maryland's AI election law as a possible model for Oklahoma. Maryland Senate Bill 361, which took effect last year, expanded that state's definition of election fraud to include the use of synthetic media intended to influence a voter's decision. Violations under that law are punishable as a misdemeanor with penalties up to 5 years in prison, a fine of $5,000, or both. Officials with the commission said they will continue to review other states' laws on the matter to determine the best solution going forward. August West Texas Intermediate crude dropped 67 cents on the day, closing at $71.41. August natural gas was down 7 cents, closing at $2.94. In sports on K101, KWOX, FM Woodward, powered by Lucky Star Casinos, Oklahoma baseball is adding to their coaching staff as Coach Skip Johnson has hired a son, Tyler, in an assistant role for the Sooners. Tyler Johnson served as Dallas Baptist's recruiting coordinator and assistant coach this past season. Las Vegas Summer League tonight, the Oklahoma City Thunder take on the Los Angeles Lakers, tip off at 9. That's a look at your weather news and sports with your 5 o'clock report on K101.
1: Well, if you didn't get enough fireworks last weekend, Fargo is having their July Fest.
0: I heard about
1: tomorrow.
0: This, yeah.
1: Yeah, it's going to start off. They got a fun run at 8 o'clock tomorrow morning, then Main Street Parade, 10 o'clock in Fargo. Lunch, along with the Bloodmobile, will be there as well from noon until 4. Games in the park at Fargo starting at 3 o'clock, then a cornhole tournament, duck races after a supper.
0: Oh, wow.
1: We'll have bingo after supper, and then fireworks at dusk. It's all sponsored by the town of Fargo and the Fargo Volunteer Fire Department.
0: That is a full day of fun, yes. Right there.
1: So, yeah, you can. It's almost like Independence Day Part 2.
0: Who wouldn't want Independence Day Part 2? Except we don't need the aliens like the movie.
1: That's right. Fargo July Fest again going on tomorrow in Fargo. Have some fun and join those folks for a celebration. It's the Downhill Slide on K101 Friday, and we're rolling into the weekend. You're the reason God... Wrong thing. What is that doing there? All right, there we go. This will work.
2: 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Being here sucks. 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

101, the American Farmers and Ranchers Leadership Summit is coming up later this month. 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

0: A101, we are covering your country with Mike Ryan. I was wrong. Dolly Parton's musical has been playing in Nashville for a few months now and has been getting kind of polished up, working out the bugs. Looks like now it's going to be heading to Broadway in New York.
1: I can officially announce that Dolly, a true original musical, is coming to Broadway, and you're invited. It's about where I really come from, what I've lived, what I've lost, what I've loved, and how I found my way and told it in my own words. Now, the musical has some of my big hits, plus a lot of brand new songs that I've written just for the show. And the Broadway performances start in New York City later this year, and I can't wait to share it with all of you.
0: Apparently, the previews will start in December. It's not going to officially open on Broadway until her 81st birthday on January 19th. Take a look at your K101 weather forecast. 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
1: Slight chances for storms through this evening. Could see an isolated severe storm. Clouds overnight, lows around 73. Mix of sun and clouds tomorrow. There are slight chances for afternoon, evening storms with isolated severe storms again. Light winds, highs near 95, down to 71 tomorrow night. Sunshine Sunday, Monday, and Tuesday, highs lower 90s. 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
2: Hey, 101 weather, slight chances for storms, possible isolated severe storms this evening. Clouds overnight, lows around 73. Slight chances for isolated severe storms again tomorrow with highs around 95. We've got you covered on K101.

0: ABC News, I'm Chuck Stevenson. Plattner calls it quits. In a post on X, Graham Plattner, the Democrat, officially withdrawing from Maine's U.S. Senate race. He denied allegations of abuse from several women. Not long after we got word that Iran's foreign minister will visit Oman tomorrow for talks on the Strait of Hormuz and shipping safety, a U.S. official tells ABC News that U.S. and Iranian negotiating teams are expected to meet tomorrow in Oman. ABC's Martha Raddatz.
1: A U.S. official telling ABC that the United States is still committed to finding a resolution so Iran can never possess a nuclear weapon, but there has been no evidence of progress.
0: Seeking what evidence the FBI has about this week's fatal shooting of a Mexican national by a federal immigration officer in Houston. Houston Mayor John Whitmire, police asking the public to share any video of the incident. Wall Street's major indexes closed higher. Oil futures are flat. This is ABC News. To many Americans, affordability is a top issue. Set to become law tonight without his signature, if President Trump doesn't veto it, a bipartisan housing affordability bill would expand financing for affordable housing, among other things. At least 31 states reporting cases of a single-cell parasite stomach bug that causes frequent and long-lasting diarrhea. ABC News medical contributor Dr. Alok Patel.
2: These symptoms can really last a long time. Fortunately, this can be treated with an antibiotic if you do get symptoms and you go to a doctor and you get tested. But still, this is very painful for the people who have been experiencing, including several reports of those who have had symptoms for a prolonged period of time.
0: This does not necessarily mean all the stomach bug cases are related to the same source. No product has been identified yet as a suspected source. The U.S. is on pace to break its own measles record for the second year in a row. There have been over 2,200 reported infections across 40 states, according to the CDC. Chuck Sievertson, ABC News.
3: That'll be $84.52.
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5: Slight chances for storms through this evening. Could see an isolated severe storm. Clouds overnight, lows around 73. Mix of sun and clouds tomorrow. There are slight chances for afternoon, evening storms with isolated severe storms again. Light winds, highs near 95, down to 71 tomorrow night. Sunshine Sunday, Monday, and Tuesday, highs lower 90s. We've got you covered on K101 and K101.

chances for storms, possible isolated severe storms this evening. Clouds overnight, lows around 73. Slight chances for isolated severe storms again tomorrow with highs around 95. We've got you covered on K101.

0: ABC News, I'm Wayne Cabot. We're awaiting White House confirmation on word from a senior U.S. official that Iran wants to return to the bargaining table tomorrow to negotiate terms to end the war. Graham Plattner has withdrawn his name from the main Senate race, Democrats planning a convention to find a replacement. President Trump has fired the three remaining members of the federal commission that supports local elections. Arizona Secretary of State Adrian Fontes.
1: It's irresponsible and dangerous because the Elections Assistance Commission represents bipartisan, integrity-filled elections. And getting rid of the commissioners really gets rid of that stability.
0: Border czar Tom Homan says he's not going to comment on the fatal ICE-involved shooting in Houston. DHS claims a man tried to run down agents but has no video. So Houston police are doing their own investigation. Belgium, which beat the U.S. in the World Cup, is now also out. Spain beat them 2-1 in the quarterfinals. This is ABC News. About Russia's war on Ukraine, Senator Lindsey Graham is in Kyiv with support, he says, from President Trump on a bipartisan bill to punish Russia with sanctions.
2: I've never been more optimistic than I am today that we have the formula to end this war. Help Ukraine be more lethal. Let those supporting Russia to know it's going to be a price to be paid if you keep doing it.
0: More than 90 water rescues throughout the rain.